And good evening. It is just a little past 8 o'clock on a Tuesday evening. You are listening to Tacoma Radio. That is WOWD. We're at 94.3 on your radio dial, but that requires that you be pretty close to Tacoma Park, Maryland. Otherwise, we're at TacomaRadio.org, and you'll find us worldwide. There is not a place that you can't get us if you've got a internet connection. We are small, but we are mighty. We're celebrating 10 years on the air. I couldn't believe it when I took a breath and realized how long this project has been going on, and I'm certainly proud to have been a part of it for all that time. I went on the air, I think I was on the first week, and I have been here every Tuesday, with a few exceptions, for 10 years. And I'm just proud to be a part of this project and part of WOWD. We are unique. It's something you won't find anywhere else. I think there are other low-power, alternative-style radio stations out there that are doing kind of the same thing. But I think in the D.C. area, you're just not going to find anything like it. We've got jazz, we've got tango, we have talk, we have hip-hop. We've got just a variety of different styles of music and genres. And all of the programmers that are a part of this work for free. This is all volunteer. And I'm so happy to be here. I'm here every Tuesday night between 8 and 10 playing mostly Louisiana music, and it makes me very happy to be here. I've had some dark moments in the last 10 years, and having this as a touchstone, as an anchor, has been a really good thing for me. So anyway, I'm happy that you're here. I'm happy that you're joining me. And I'm going to be here till 10. I'm going to be playing mostly Louisiana music. I got I think it is mostly Louisiana. I got a couple of sets that lean a little bit away, but they have some connection, some relation. I am repeating this program. It is a show that I did back in 2024. My iTunes, my music program on my computer is locked up, and I'm just unable to access it. I got somebody working on it, and I'm hoping I can get that fixed relatively soon. But so now I'm just going off of playlists that I have on my iPad, and it's all great music. And anyway, I just feel like I need to make a little disclaimer. If you go, gee, I've heard this program before. Anyway, this goes back a couple of years, but it's all really great tunes. I've got some fool tunes. I've got some waltzes at the end. I've got some Louisiana. I've got some New Orleans. I've got some alternate stuff. I got some country stuff. Anyway, thanks for tuning in. I'm going to start you off with Philae. Philae is one of the first bands that I really was drawn to when I first started listening to this kind of music. There was something about their style. There was something about the way they played the music that just resonated with me. And unfortunately, they have disbanded. They are no longer playing together, but they put out a bunch of recordings. And I'd like to think that I knew many of them as friends and maintain my friendships with them over the years. But so a little Philae to get us started. This first tune, this is a tune called Bernadette, and it is a tune that is covered by lots and lots of groups. I have many variations of this, and this is actually a really nice variation. So let me start you off with a little bit of Philae, and this is, again, it's a tune called Bernadette.

And that is Filet, and that is a really nice way to end that set. That is the Kaplan Waltz, and that is, I think that was their first recording, and just prior to that, Tenita Na Tenita Plu, which I think it translates to a little of this, a little of that. My memory of that tune, my partner Sharon was apparently showing her mom Cajun two-step to that tune in her kitchen. And I can't hear that song and not think about that. But and we started off with Bernadette and a really nice version of that. So a little Filet to get us started. Folks, this is Bayou Boogie. Michael Hart, thank you for tuning in, spending a little of your Tuesday with me. I'm going to shift gears. I'm going to play a set of Fool tunes. So Fool in Cajun French is Couillon. And there's a lot, there are more tunes than you might imagine that talk about being a fool, being a Couillon. And I'm going to start you off with something kind of classic. This is Belton Richard, tune called I'm Not a Fool Anymore. So a little bit about being a fool. So this is Belton Richard to get us started.

And that is Irma Thomas. And that is a tune called I Never Fool Nobody But Me. Just part of my Fool set there. Prior to that, a tune called just called Fool. And that is the Pine Leaf Boys. And I started off with Belton Richard doing I'm Not a Fool Anymore. Some swamp pop in Cajun French, which is a nice way to get started. So, folks, this is Bayou Boogie, Michael Hart. Thank you for tuning in. I am here every Tuesday between 8 and 10 playing mostly Louisiana music. I'm going to... I probably should qualify. I am replaying a playlist from 2024. My iTunes, my music is locked up. And if you've ever done that, it is just a really, really scary thing. I have a tech guy working on it, and I have every hope that I can get my music back, and I have some of it backed up, but not all of it. So back up your backup. That's all I can tell you. And other than that, we're going to just keep moving along. But anyway, so I'm going to switch over to a little bit of Zydeco. And I was looking through a couple of the... I'm limited to what playlists I have loaded onto my iPad as far as what I can play. And was going through, and I found another one that I liked, but I thought, well, let me see what else is here. And this particular tune by Keith Frank was on the other one, and when I saw that it was on this playlist, which I liked better, it definitely made that choice a little bit easier. Keith Frank was just up here, just an amazing guy, just an amazing artist. And this is a tune, it's a bit older, and it's a little longer than I like, but it's such a good tune. And anyway, we're going to get started with a little bit of Zydeco. This is Keith Frank doing a tune called Drowning in the Sea of Love.

And that is that's a nice instrumental. That is Buckwheat doing a tune called Zydeco Honky Tonk. And for those of you who know, I would remind you that there is a Honky Tonk event out at Buffalo Gap, end of the month. So just something to think about. Prior to Buckwheat, Andre Theory, tune called Marie. And started off with Keith Frank, Drowning in the Sea of Love, a tune that I really have always liked a lot. Just a nice steady rhythm. And that is, I think that is one of the things that I've always appreciated about Keith Frank and his music, is that he provides a real steady rhythm, whether it's fast or slow. I'm going to feature some swing out a little bit later, and one of the tunes is his, and that's something new, and I'll talk a little bit about that. But for now, I'm going to switch over, go back to a little bit of more Cajun, a little more traditional Cajun tunes. Jimmy C. Newman, a huge influence on Cajun music, Cajun style. He left behind a great deal of music, and I'm going to start you off with a little bit of him. And this is, for lack of a better description, this is a tune called the Potato Song, and there are other versions of this. This is Jimmy C. Newman and the Potato Song.

Hey, and that is some nice traditional Cajun. That is Richard Leboeuf, and that is the Louisiana Waltz. Prior to that, the Eunice Blues, Sammy Nockin with Gina Forsythe playing the fiddle on that tune. And Jimmy C. Newman gave us the potato song. And basically, la patate means hang in there. So that's a good advice. Folks, this is Bayou Boogie, Michael Hart. You are listening to WOWD LP, Tacoma Park. I'm going to be here for another hour playing mostly Louisiana music, and I'd like to thank you for tuning in. I've got a lot of different genres and things that I'm working on this playlist. I mentioned it earlier. This next set of tunes is what's generally referred to as swing out, and swing out is a Zydeco product that it's basically Southern soul. It's some nice smooth swing, and I really don't know a lot about it, and I keep looking to play more of it and find more of it. It's a pretty easy shift from Zydeco to Southern soul, and I think a lot of the artists. Curly was just here, and I think sometimes he missed his calling. He should have been just a soul singer. That's just, he loves to do it, and he is so good at it. So, but we certainly love that he is fully embracing Zydeco. So anyway, so this is a little swing out, which is you know, I get caught up in the, you know, what do you call this? And I think that it is what they call it, and that's a good reason to call it swing out. I'm going to start you off with a little Keith Frank, and he gives some appreciation for being able to do this, and he doesn't do a lot of it, but this is a really nice way to start. And then I got a couple by TK Soul, who is a very well-known Southern soul guy. So this is called Come On Home, a little bit of Keith Frank for you.

And that is TK Soul, tune called Party Like Back in the Day. And that's just some nice, sweet Southern soul, something you could maybe swing dance a little bit to. Prior to that, TK Soul again doing Zydeco Swing Out, which is the term that they use to describe that style. And started off with Keith Frank doing Come On Home. So just a little bit of swing out for you. Folks, this is Bayou Boogie, Michael Hart. Thank you for tuning in. Definitely want to stay tuned in. Noah, his program, Scenes, coming up right at 10 o'clock. He's going to take you all the way out till midnight. He alternates with Mood Music. Brad and Amy are every other week. We'll be welcoming Noah into the studio a little bit later. So definitely want to stay tuned in. I'm going to shift gears a little bit. This next set is maybe a little more on the countryside. I have one tune that is familiar, but maybe just not exactly as you have heard it before. It is a variation. It is a cover of a tune that I have lots of variations, and it leans a little bit more into Norteño and a conjunto, which is a country style. But so this is a little bit of country for you. I've always liked the Nitty Gritty Dirt Band, and this tune definitely leans right into Cajun, and I'm pretty sure I have played it before. And this is a tune called Bayou Jubilee.

And that is a little bit of country for you. That is Sammy Kershaw doing a tune called Roman Love. And prior to that, George Strait. You can't get much more country than George Strait. And that is down Louisiana way. Cajunto, San Antonio, gave us Jambalaya, maybe a little different than you are used to hearing. And I started off a while back with the Nitty Gritty Dirt Band doing Bayou Jubilee. Folks, this is Bayou Boogie. I'm Michael Hart, and I got a little bit of music left for you. Did want to mention that Tacoma Radio is a proud sponsor of the annual Tacoma Park Folk Festival. Sunday, September 27th at Tacoma Park Middle School, the family-friendly music and arts festival features local and regional performers, food and craft vendors, and community tables. For more information, visit tpff.org. Again, that is tpff.org for Tacoma Park Folk Festival. And there will be a folk festival fundraiser at El Golfo Restaurant on September 13th from 5 to 8 p.m., organized by local musicians. So let's see. Oh, and I would like to mention that Little Red and the Renegades will be playing at El Golfo on Saturday. So might want to keep that in mind. One of our local Louisiana bands. I won't call them Cajun, I won't call them Zydeco, but they definitely play Louisiana music. So just one of the things that you can get out and do here in the area. So let's see. I am getting down to my last couple of sets. This next one, it's going to be, I'm going to slip over into New Orleans. I'm going to start off with somebody that maybe is a little more pop, but definitely is a Louisiana person.

This is Harry Connick Jr. And just make sure we got everything here. There we go. So this is a tune that I've always liked. It's got a real nice swing feel to it. And again, Harry Connick Jr. This is called Come By Me.

And that is Fats Domino. That's a great tune. Steve Riley and the Mamou Playboys do a great cover of that particular tune. And that is called Honest Papas Love Their Mamas Better. And prior to that, Jimmy Clanton, who is a big deal in New Orleans, tune called Go Jimmy Go. And then a little more contemporary and a little more pop-oriented, Harry Connick Jr. doing a tune called Come By Me. Some nice tunes that have a kind of swing feel to it. Definitely a little New Orleans influence. On Friday, September 18th, Tacoma Park Arts presents the documentary film The Most Beautiful Deaths in the World, story of Salvadoran community in the D.C. area and their struggles. The film is told through the eyes of artists who made enduring art from the horrors of war in El Salvador. The film is in English with Spanish subtitles. That's Friday, September 18th at the Tacoma Park Community Center. You can learn more at tacomaparkmd.gov/arts. And again, that is tacomaparkmd.gov/arts. And that is a public service from us here at Tacoma Radio. So let's see. I'm getting down to it. I'm getting down to the point where I'm just about out of time, out of music. Definitely want to stay tuned in. Noah is on his way, and Scenes will be coming up right at 10 o'clock. He's going to take you all the way out till midnight. And definitely worth staying tuned in. He plays various kinds of electronic music. He focuses on other countries, generally spending a great deal of time in the second half of the show focusing on more local musicians. And he is here every other week. So again, that is at 10. So keep your dial locked in. Keep your computer on. And we will get to him. So last sets, I always kind of calm it down a little bit. I got a couple of nice tunes. I got a couple of waltzes for you. I'm going to start you off with Anna Laura. It was Anna Laura Edmonston when she recorded it. She has gotten married. She's not, you know, really performing that much anymore. She's a full-time mom, I think. And she's always had a voice that I've loved. And so I'm going to start you with a little of Anna Laura. And it doesn't mean she's gone. I think she's one of those musicians. She's still hanging around and pops up from time to time. So this is a really nice tune that I've always liked, and it is called Living on Memories of You.

And that is a really, really great waltz, and it's a nice way to end. That is The Trembling Earth, and that is a collaboration with Courtney Granger and Dirk Powell and Anna Laura. Just, you know, most waltzes have a kind of a somber feel. Not all, but sometimes I often tell people you don't want to do too much translating when it comes to waltzes, because they can be somewhat sad, and there's something very somber. It's I'm not a musician, but I believe that it's a minor key, and that makes it, it gives it that sort of somber and spooky feel. But anyway, I think that's a nice way to end. I'm out of music. I'm out of time. I need to start making some way. Noah is here. Scenes is coming up in just a few minutes, and you definitely want to stay tuned in for that. So he is only here every other week. So until I see you, I might see you out and about. I know a lot of folks made their way up to Rhode Island this past weekend. Big Rhythm and Roots Festival up there that's been going on for, it seems like, forever. And I saw a lot of video and a lot of comments, but lots of things to see and do. Little Red playing on Saturday at El Golfo, so that's something you might consider. Always other things to do. I will see you out and about, whether it's right back here on the radio or somewhere out in the wild. But I'm going to grab my things and make my way to the door. Leave you as I always do. Wish you happy trails.

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WOWD LP Tacoma Park, as a matter of fact, as we always say at the top of the hour. I'm Noah Caldwell. Thanks as always to Michael for sending us off into the rest of the night with those happy trails. The rest of that night, until midnight, we're going to do about an hour of dancey-ish music, and then the second hour from 11 to midnight is going to be a little more, I don't know, darker, ambient, moodier, experimental. We'll see. Stick around and find out. But we're going to start off this hour with the Alchemical Sisters. This is a duo, Eris Drew and Octo Octa, both amazing vinyl DJs in their own right, and they are forming their own group called Alchemical Sisters. They have a self-titled debut album coming out soon. It's not out yet, but they did put out a bit of a teaser in the form of a 13-14 minute mix of a bunch of the different sounds that they're going to be giving to us soon, and so I figured we'd listen to that first. This is the Alchemical Sisters.

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I'm Noah Caldwell. This is Scenes. What we're listening to right now is the Alchemical Sisters, Eris Drew and Octo Octa, two amazing vinyl DJs who are also partners in life, coming together as partners in music to put out what will be their debut EP together as the Alchemical Sisters soon. This is a mix that they put together in true fashion, as is their wont, as DJs first and producers second. I don't have track names to give you. This was a bit of a mashup of a bunch of the stuff that they are going to be putting out themselves as the Alchemical Sisters soon. But it's just every time I've seen them and seen things that they do, I always appreciate it. So I wanted to start off the hour with that. We are going to jump into more music. Hang tight while I get it all set up for you now. We've got a new two-track EP from Palms Tracks called Keys to a Printed Garden. We're going to play both of them for you. This first one is called Soft Trance, Hard Gossip.

0: 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I'm Noah Caldwell. What we're just listening to right now, finishing up, is called Big Splash by Hodge. And before that is two tracks from Palms Tracks, who has a new EP out called Keys to a Printed Garden. Sorry, Painted Garden. The first one we heard was Soft Trance Hard Gossip, then the title track. We're going to keep going with some slightly more experimental music. We have a new upcoming mix on the DJ Kicks series by Drum, DJ R-U-M. Kind of legendary series that's been going on since the 90s, where some high-profile DJs put together a mix of their own and also produce a couple of tracks for that mix. Drum is known for his experimental vinyl mixing and also his experimental production, and I think from this first track that we have out as a little bit of a preview before the full thing comes out in October, he is true to form. So this is Psychic Video by Drum.
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I'm Noah Caldwell. What we're hearing right now is Psychic Video by Drum, a London-based producer, vinyl wizard, producer of extraordinary and experimental sounds. This is off of his upcoming DJ Kicks series. And he just put out a short EP last month. Yeah, I think it was middle of August. And so since we're already in this world, I figured I would play that too. I did play it recently on the show, but it's good enough to give it another spin. So this is Drum with the full EP of I Wander.

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I am Noah Caldwell. This is Scenes. We're about to finish up the first hour of the show. What we're finishing up right now is the short EP from Drum called I Wander. Came out in August. Before that, we heard Psychic Video, another one from him off of an upcoming project, his DJ Kick series. We're going to get back to some similar music in just a second. But first, we'll have a quick underwriting announcement. 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Our program director, Bob Boylan, considers all songs, spotlighting emerging artists from the independent music scene and connecting the past to the present, including this week new music from Paris Jackson and Maddie Diaz. That new Maddie Diaz project is super cool, so make sure to tune in to that. Bob will also honor the upcoming 25th anniversary of September 11th. Very solemn week. And then from 10 a.m. to noon, we've got Borderlines, a very special guest DJ, Bill Worrell. Bill was a major force in the avant-garde DC music scene from the late 70s through the early 90s. As the owner of DC Space, he curated amazing jazz concerts, including those featuring trumpeter Don Cherry and Julius Hempel. And we will talk about some of those concerts and play some of their musical adventures. So don't miss that. That's from 10 a.m. to noon on Borderlines. All right, let's get back into some music. We're going to stay kind of experimental for the next, 5 minutes or so until the top of the hour. And then we're going to get into some techno. And then, I don't know what to call it, but a lot of ambient and, I don't know. You make up your own mind. Stick around. We'll get to it eventually. But first, this is called Broken Dawn by Lost Few.

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I'm Noah Caldwell, this is Scenes. We're just finishing up our first hour, or I guess since it is already 11:01, we are starting our second hour. What we're just finishing here is called Lost View by Broken Dawn. And before that, we had the I Wander EP by Drum. We're going to get into some techno for a little bit, starting in a second. And then we're going to go kind of ambient and experimental. A lot of tonight is kind of experimental and moody. And yeah, I don't know why. This is the end of summer. We'll start you off though here with Sleep D and Mossam Howison. This is Inertia.

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We've been listening to Mirror Pool by Sleep D and Mossam Howison. Before that, another one from that duo called Inertia. Next up, we're going to get a little bit less beat heavy. And here's some... I keep saying it, but you guys just decide what kind of music this is. This is from Lucene. It's called Apparition. We'll have a couple more from Lucene coming up from a new project out soon.

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I'm Noah Caldwell. This is Scenes. We're partway through our ambient portion of the night. We just finished a couple of tracks by Lucene. And we just heard Pendulum. Before that, it was Farewell. And started off, it was Apparition. And all of those from a project that I

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I'm Noah Caldwell. What we're hearing right now is the first tuning by Sarah DeVacci, and before that, another one from her called Songs of the Smiles. Figure 1 point hours, that is part of a larger project that she has coming out. A bunch of different sounds in there. I mean, the first one we heard was more of a choral piece, and then obviously kind of ambient organ-based stuff that we just heard right there. Everything she does is great, so go look that one up. And then before that, we heard a couple from Marine Eyes, first Hidden Hour, and then Tidal Phase. We got a couple more for you, and then I'm going to get out of here in about, I don't know, 11 minutes at midnight. But first, we have a new one from Heaven Souls, who is one half of the group Side Pieces, one of my favorite discoveries of this year. A young group that does glitch hop, deconstructed, I don't know, sample-based plunder phonics, whatever you want to call it. And this one is with his partner in crime, Stickerbush. The two of them make up the group Side Pieces. But this is a Heaven Souls track off of an upcoming album. This is called Shipping Times and Quiet Streets.

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I'm Noah Caldwell. This has been Scenes, just coming on one last time to say goodnight. What we are hearing now is called Let Alone by Eric M. Before that, it was Shipping Times and Quiet Streets by Heaven Souls featuring Stickerbush. Thank you so much for hanging out on a Tuesday. I will see you next time.

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There's a story in an ancient play about birds called The Birds. And it's a short story from before the world began. From a time when there was no earth, no land. Only air and birds everywhere. But the thing was, there was no place to land. Because there was no land. So they just circled around and around. Because this was before the world began. And the sound was deafening. Songbirds were everywhere. Billions and billions and billions of birds. And one of these birds was a lark. And one day her father died. And this was a really big problem, because what should they do with the body? And there was no place to put the body because there was no earth.

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She decided to bury her father in the back of her own head. And this was the beginning of memory. Because before this, no one could remember a thing. They were just constantly flying in circles. Constantly flying in huge

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This is insane. 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

0: 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I created and hosted All Songs Considered and Tiny Desk Concerts over at NPR, but now I'm here on Tacoma Radio. I spend my weeks looking for new music and mixing it with old favorites on my tiny morning show. 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

There's a great and a bloody fight round this whole world tonight. In the battle, the bombs and shrapnel rain. Hitler told the world around he would tear our union down, but our union's gonna break them slavery chains, and our union's gonna break them slavery chains.

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1: When I was back there in seminary school, there was a person there who put forth the proposition that you can petition the Lord with prayer. Petition the Lord with prayer. Petition the Lord with prayer. You cannot petition the Lord with prayer.

I'm Bob Boylan, host of My Tiny Morning Show on Tacoma Radio. I created NPR's All Songs Considered and Tiny Desk Concerts, and now I spend my week listening to new and unknown independent artists and some familiar favorites from the past 50 years. 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

Howdy, everybody. Welcome to my tiny morning show. I'm Bob Boylan, WOWDLP, Tacoma Park. Beautiful day outside. And this weather and the time of year, I'm so reminded of the 25th anniversary of September 11th, and it has me thinking about memories from back then. I know we all have personal memories where we were, how it affected our lives. I want to tell you my story, and in the scheme of things, it's almost meaningless, but it felt impactful at the time. I was director of All Things Considered, and one of the director of that news program's jobs was picking music between news stories. And, you know, I'm also, as director, making sure we have the stories in, telling the engineers to hit the sound file or the tape or whatever we're using, and I think tape at the time, right? And then, you know, opening microphones for hosts. But that music thing, it gave the show, well, it defined in many ways the tone of the show, and if I did a good job, and that was the job of the director to give the sound of the show. But picking music between news stories and doing it on that day, it was causing me anxiety, which seemed, in the scheme of things, again, it seems completely nuts to worry about that when buildings are coming down. We didn't know what was going to happen the very next hour, the very next, you know, day. But yet, here I was trying to figure out what it would work, and who would even care to hear music that day. Everybody just wanted to hear the news. The broadcast went on for a long, long time. We finally took a break. I don't know. It was at least a good solid hour before we stopped after telling everybody all of the things that we knew about the terrible tragedy. And when I did take that break, I played a piece of music by Philip Glass, and it's called Opening. It's from his 1982 album called Glassworks, and as irrelevant as I thought it might be to play music during this frightening and unfolding horrific event, the next day and days after, I received many messages from listeners, both email and letters, telling me how important it was to have had a moment to reflect on what was happening on this day, and the news was so overwhelming. It gave listeners a chance to digest what they were learning. And as silly as it sounds, it made me realize how important music is. You'd think I know better, but it taught me a lesson.

Sigouros there. I began that set with Philip Glass and a cut called Opening from his 1982 album Glassworks, and a piece of music I will always associate with the horrors of September 11th, 2001, and the heroes of September 11th, 2001. I played it on NPR's All Things Considered as when I was a show director that day, and it gave me a powerful moment of reflection, thinking about the meaning of music, and to the listeners that day, many of whom wrote me to say how important it was to have a breath and think, digest, and that music by Philip Glass helped. Then Sigouros with one of their untitled tracks from the band's 2002 album, which just as two parentheses marks, opening and closing parentheses marks, is also music I associate with September 11th, music I played marking the first anniversary of the terrorist attack. Two beautiful songs, they leave it, I think the artists leave it open for interpretation, and that's a beautiful thing. It's my Tiny Morning Show. I'm Bob Boylan. 25 years can kind of feel like an instant, and in some ways a lifetime, and all at the same time. And it got me thinking about time, the time we have, the time we remember, the time we imagine, and the time we sometimes wish we could hold on to. And I'm going to begin this set of tunes about time with a song, one of my very favorites. It's Brian Eno, and it's called Golden Hours.

Wonder who that could have been. I began that set with reflecting on the passage of time, but with my favorite song about time. I think it's called Golden Hours. It's by Brian Eno from his 1975 album, Another Green World. And then the Kinks with This Time Tomorrow, written by Ray Davies from the 1970 album Lola versus the Power Man and the Money Go Round, Part 1. Album title. Wow. This song begins aboard a

Right. And then it turns the song into something quite theatrical and kind of frightening at times. A meditation on aging, mortality, and the urgency of time moving on. It's my tiny morning show. Bob Boylan here. More songs about time now. These aren't songs about clocks or calendars necessarily. It's kind of about change and uncertainty and what happens when the life you expected doesn't quite arrive, at least not yet. I'll begin with the English singer-songwriter Tom Adams and their song simply called Time from their 2017 album called Silence. It's a song that offers time not as something to fear, but as something we may need in order to heal and to grow.

I just want to say that, as depressing as that song is, I believe in hope, and the world is full of beauty, including rainbows. So, I began that set with Tom Adams and a song called "Time" from their 2017 album Silence. These days, Tom is now Tammy Adams, and this song—it's lovely, lovely, hopeful. About giving yourself permission to emerge from darkness and keep growing. Then Nick Drake with 3 Hours from his 1969 album, his debut album, Five Leaves Left. Drake was just 21 years old when that record came out. And it's one of the most mysterious early songs, filled with people heading away from the city toward the sea into solitude, searching for a little time alone. Something I know we all yearn for. Pearls Before Swine followed that with Another Time from the group's 1967 debut, One Nation Underground. What an album. The group was led by Tom Rapp, who wrote the song after surviving a very serious car crash, with only minor injuries, however. And on the way to the hospital, he heard reports over the police radio of people dying elsewhere that same day, and he came away thinking, the universe doesn't care at all. And then Richard and Linda Thompson ended the set, The End of the Rainbow is the name of the song from their amazing 1974 album, I Want to See the Bright Lights Tonight. And the song feels like a warning from a parent to a child. Don't expect the world to be fair, and don't expect easy happiness. And while I don't agree with the line about there's nothing at the end of the rainbow, there's nothing to grow up for anymore, I still find it a very, very moving tune. And I'm going to find some hope in that song because I love rainbows. Hey, and if you heard that song and you were sitting in a room full of people listening to that song together, and in your lap you held a card or cards, numbers 1 through 10 in your lap, and you were going to rate that song, what number would you have held up? Well, listen, we're having a listening party. WOWD is having this great listening party. It's on September 18th at 7 p.m. We've done this a number of times before, and our listeners come and love it. Wowdy's thrilled to present another listening party. I'm the host of this. It's live from our studios. So DJs, and in this case, I know D. Nicole's going to make it. Michael Phillips, Rebecca Rottenberg's going to make it. Carson's going to be there. So those DJs will come. They'll bring a couple of songs to play. You probably won't know the songs, but we'll ask you to rate the songs, and then have a conversation about what you love about things, what you don't love about things. And it's really interesting to hear this room full of people, including yourselves, hopefully, think about the songs and the music and what stirs you. And there's no right or wrong, but I love these events, and that's going to happen September 18th at 7 p.m. And you can find more information about this and that Wowdy listening party on September 18th at our website, tacomaradio.org. 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It's my Tiny Morning Show. I'm Bob Boylan. I want to stay with a few more songs about time, love, loss, complicated ways we make sense of this crazy life. And I'm going to do another Linda Thompson this time. Just Linda, actually with her son. And it's called The Way I Love You from her 2007 album, Versatile Heart. And she wrote it, Linda Thompson wrote it with her son Teddy Thompson. And it's a spare, aching love song. Nice, lightly picked guitar. John Kirkpatrick
is on concertina. Martha Wainwright's joining Linda on harmonies. It's about loneliness. It's about devotion. And, well, and a love that still feels singular. Here on WOWD LP, Tacoma Park.

The very brilliant and incredibly underrated band Darling Side. I began that set of songs with Linda Thompson and The Way I Love You from Versatile Heart, released in 2007. And Linda Thompson wrote, well, she wrote many of the songs on that record with family, with friends, and this one was co-written with her son Teddy, and it feels especially close and intimate. Then you heard Simon and Garfunkel, the song The Boxer, came out as a single in 1969, later on Bridge Over Troubled Waters, 1970. But Paul Simon wrote it as a response to criticism that was being hurled at the band, and showing resilience with the line, "But the fighter still remains." And that enormous cannon-like drum sound in that song was created by Hal Blaine and producer and engineer Roy Halley in an echoing hallway near an elevator shaft at Columbia in the New York City offices. I think they opened the elevator to get the echo of the actual shaft. Well, the elevator was down. Anyways, just there are some photographs that you can look at of that, and it's really quite incredible, and what a sound that is. And I'll play some other stuff from Hal Blaine in my next set of songs, in fact. Boy Genius followed with Cool About It, a tune with a melody that reminds me of The Boxer, and later discovered in the liner notes of the Boy Genius record that they thank Paul Simon for the inspiration, which is that's beautiful. I mean, yeah. It's from their 2023 album called The Record. Julian Baker, Phoebe Bridgers, and Lucy Dacus are Boy Genius, and they share the song verse by verse, and each trying to look unaffected in the aftermath of a relationship. And Darling Side ended the set of songs there. The song Eschaton, which means the end of life or the end of time. It's from that Boston area band's 2018 album called Extra Life. And it's a song that feels like it's trying to find a little bit of meaning amid the chaos. I'm going to cheer you up in a minute. I just want to tell you something that I'm really, really excited about. And that is coming up after this show is Borderlines with special guest DJ Bill Worrell. Now, Bill is a major figure in my life, but also so many lives in the D.C. area as the curator, founder of D.C. Space back in the late 70s through the early 90s. He curated so many amazing concerts at D.C. Space, and the Pension Building was another place where I saw Laurie Anderson, Philip Glass, and got to play with Julius Hemphill and Don Cherry when they put some bands together. Anyway, such a thrill to have Bill Worrell, who's a dear, dear friend of the, Bobby Hill and Lady Murr, and Milo, who has left the show, which made room for us to get Bill as a guest DJ. And he's going to do a show today about duets, including Don Cherry and Julie Hemphill. So that happens at 10 o'clock, and don't miss it. Bill's amazing, and I hope he gets to do more of these. So time to cheer up. It's my tiny morning show. I'm Bob Boylan. In 1963, the Ronettes made one of the most instantly recognizable records in pop music, and it's called Be My Baby. Before Ronnie Spector even begins to sing, you hear that famous drum, boom, boom, boom, tsh, right? You know it. It's played by the great Los Angeles session drummer Hal Blaine. Hal Blaine's recording of that pattern became so influential, it's often called the Hal Blaine beat. Phil Spector produced Be My Baby, and it became a pop landmark for sure. And you'll hear echoes of that grand pounding pulse in the songs I'll follow it with. This is, of course, the Ronettes' Be My Baby.

0: Is she really going out with him?
1: Well, there she is. Let's ask her.
0: Betty, is that Jimmy's ring you're wearing?
1: Mm-hmm. Gee, it must be great riding with him.
0: Is he picking you up after school today?
1: Mm-mm.
0: By the way, where'd Jimmy?

0: Soda, smile and kiss me goodbye. The tears were beginning to show. As he drove away on that rainy night, I begged him to go slow. Whether he heard, I'll never know.
1: Look out! Look out!

coming full circle there, and Paradise from Chivalry. I started with the Ronettes, where the circle began, and Be My Baby. It was cranked up in here. Turned it up. How about Back Home With You or In Your Car? It's that 63 Phil Spector production. Ronnie Spector's unforgettable voice. Hal Blaine's that drum pattern. The song reached number 2 on Billboard Hot 100, became, a defining record of its era. I should have looked up and to see what kept it from number 1. I can't imagine a song better than that. But anyway, it has lasted the expanse of time. And then I played

one of those great teenage tragedy records, Motorcycle Revs, Spoken Dialogue, A Girl Caught Between the Person She Loves and the World That Disapproves. Really, really brilliant still. You can just call it a novelty song, which I thought of that for a while in my life, but when I listened to it fresh just recently, it really feels revolutionary and quite brilliant. Then the Jesus and Mary Chain with a song Just Like Honey from their 1985 debut, Psycho Candy. William Reed wrote that song when the band recorded it. Jim Reed suggested slowing it down and using that Ronette's Be My Baby drum beat, that Hal Blaine drum beat. Bobby Gillespie played it while the brothers layered the song with fuzz and feedback, guitar noise, and turning that girl group reference into something a lot darker and dreamier. And Chivalry closed the set with Paradise from the Los Angeles Trio's album Rough Dreams. I didn't know this, but Harry Nilsson and Phil Spector co-wrote that song. A few other songwriters involved in there, too. It doesn't use the Be My Baby beat quite, but it felt really fitting and as a last stop in that set. That was a lot of fun for me. Hope it was for you. You're always welcome to write any of our DJs and, well, thank them or give them a hard time if you really want to. I mean, do you really want to? By writing to dj@tacomaradio.org, dj@tacomaradio.org, and we look at those things and care. 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And the Folk Festival fundraiser will be held at El Golfo Restaurant on September 13th from 5 to 8 p.m. That's a fundraiser at El Golfo Restaurant, September 13th, 5 to 8 p.m., organized by local musicians. It is My Tiny Morning Show. I am Bob Boylan, and if you follow me on Instagram, you know that I was enamored by Patti Smith and a show that Patti did at the Atlantis at the top of the month. I saw Patti Smith's very first show in Washington, D.C., in 1976, right, top of January, beginning of the new year, and seeing her again, she was at a small club back then called the Cellar Door. I think it was about 150-seat place, and here, seeing her again in a small club, I'm not sure why she played a small club. You know, she could fill the Anthem and has, or bigger clubs, but she decided to play the Atlantis, which is about 450 capacity, and it's so beautiful, and thinking made me think about time. I actually stood at the Atlantis Club at an angle so very similar to the angle I was at the Cellar Door. That was by accident, but it really brought back memories. Again, the theme of time and so forth is clicking in my brain. And she did a song from long ago, a song, Bruce Springsteen did the music for it, but this is her with her band back then, and I thought I'd play this song that I think you're going to know pretty well right off.

The Decemberists. I began a set there with Patti Smith, Because Tonight, from the 1978 album Easter. Bruce Springsteen wrote the music, brought the unfinished song to Patti, and she completed the lyrics. He's good at that. And created a great song about desire and surrender and finding a little freedom in the night. And Courtney Barnett followed that with Need a Little Time from her Tell Me How You Really Feel album. One of her most vulnerable songs, and also open to the possibility that taking time for yourself can be an act of repair. And it ended there with the December ascending Down by the Water from the Portland Band's 2011 album, The King is Dead. Colin Molloy wrote this song. Gillian Welch is on harmony on that. Final set here. And stay tuned. We got Bill Worrell doing Borderlines. Oh my gosh, I'm so excited. For this final set, I have three songs I'm loving, all new. You'll hear Young Friend, the project of a Vancouver songwriter, Drew Tarves, and a song called Anything, Anything, a song about wanting to give everything to somebody you love. And then I'll close with Matty Diaz, Why'd You Have to Bring Me Flowers, a new stripped-back version from an unplugged Fatal Optimist album. And then I'll end there with Paris Jackson, who I didn't know it when I picked the song, is the daughter of Michael Jackson and Debbie Rowe. She released a song called Breeze. It's a mournful song about grief and remembrance, and she released it on her father's birthday. I'm Bob Boylan, my tiny morning show. Everybody, take good care.

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Just a sliver.

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It's Border Lives, and I'm your host, Bill Warrell.

Good morning. Welcome to Border Lives. I'm your host, Bill Worrell. Some people may know me as the co-owner of DC Space, better known as The Space. We're back in the late 70s. A bunch of us rabble-rousers made a scene of old downtown DC. I'm telling you, we were a wily bunch of friends and family, musicians, artists, poets, actors, filmmakers, but for the most part, total amateurs. We had little to no experience in the art of business, and a few of us had worked in restaurants, but never run one. We did manage to keep the space going and growing for nearly 15 years into the 90s. I was the out jazz guy. I had just left art school to do sound on a documentary in Woodstock, a place called the Creative Music Studio. It was like a summer camp where over a couple of months I had the opportunity to meet and record some of my absolute musical heroes. Don Cherry, Anthony Braxton, Dave Holland, and Sam Rivers. They all came through to do workshops. In many cases, I recorded them, and in some cases, in duet. I've always loved duets, especially improvised jazz. So that's where we're going to explore for the next couple of hours here on Border Lives. Two voices, clearly locked in conversation, sometimes talking all over each other, and sometimes just

Wow, that was fun. Well, we opened that set way back when with trumpeter Lester Bowie and Philip Wilson on drums. They had premiered that project at the Space in December of 1977. A month later, recording it for Improvising Artists, they titled it simply Duet. In that same time period, Arista had bought up Freedom Records and took the leap into new jazz. Arista Freedom started out with a series of reissues that included Confluence. We heard 81st Street, a composition by Argentine saxophonist Gatto Barbieri with South African pianist Dollar Brand, later known as Abdullah Ibrahim. And we closed that set out with What Game Shall We Play Today, featuring Chick Corea on piano and Gary Burton on vibes. The 1973 recording, Crystal Silence, was released on ECM, another pioneering label that put out entire albums of solos and duets in the 70s. Support for Tacoma Radio comes from our listeners and Kinda Thai and Sushi Restaurant, a family-owned restaurant in downtown Tacoma Park on Laurel Avenue. Kinda serves freshly prepared Thai food and sushi for dining in, pickup, or delivery. It's KindaTacoma.com. Back to the Space. With thanks to a corn farm in Iowa, we were able to buy the old Highboy carryout at 7th and E Northwest. It was hard times for farms and adventurous music, driving what I called back then the economy of duets. We had opened on a shoestring budget long before there were grants for traveling artists. But so many amazing artists were willing to share rides down from New York, stay with friends, and in the first year, we were mostly presenting duets, and we, the audiences, were thrilled to experience the magic of these musical conversations.

that searing soprano was one of my absolute favorites, Julia Sampill, doing duet with his partner Abdul Wadud, who's working that cello like a blues guitar. The tune Downstairs can be found on a wonderful box set that was released in 2020 by Anthology Recorded Music. Julius Hemphill, the Roy Boyer International Crusade for Harmony, was an anthology organized by Marty Ehrlich, which just gives you a full spectrum of what Julius's musical universe was about. It's got 7 previously unreleased CDs on it and a book. It features a handful of beautiful photographs, many taken here in D.C. by Michael Wilderman. Before that one, we heard Brilliant Action from trumpeter Don Cherry and drummer Ed Blackwell. Their duets were originally released in 69 as Moo Part 1 and 2 on the French BYG label. Our set opened with a positively lyrical excerpt from Ripples, found on Sam Rivers and Dave Holland's Volume 2, released in 1976 by improvising artists. Two of them, on flute and bass, seem to be chasing one another like a game of musical tag. It's Borderlines, and I'm your host, Bill Worrell, here on Tacoma Radio. I must confess, I'm absolutely honored to join the Borderline team in hosting today's show. Lady Murr, Bobby Hill, and Milo Shefferson are my long-standing comrades in art. Together with Bob Boylan, the program director at Wowdy, we've nurtured DMV audiences with big ears for decades. And speaking of big ears, that actually is a plug for the Knoxville Big Ears Festival, which takes place in April, rapidly becoming a growing event that features dozens of creative artists over several days in Tennessee. This past year featured David Byrne and Laurie Anderson, as well as Tacoma's own power duo, Janelle Leppin and Anthony Pierrot. Enjoy Janelle and Anthony's Big Sur.

Well, that's been one of my favorite duets since childhood. Most of those who knew my mother, Susan, had no idea she was a gifted young violinist with aspirations of coming to D.C. to join the National Symphony. And I've almost had no memory of hearing her play, thanks to the early onset of arthritis. But when we'd go to Iowa for Christmas, my grandmother pulled out the violin and sat at the piano. They'd play Debussy's sonata, Clair de Lune, heard here in brilliant collaboration by Taiwanese violinist Yo-Chen Song and Russian pianist Inga Zetzer. Mother's face had a very critical ear, especially when it came to the tone quality of acoustic string players. Of those who came through space, she loved her some Dave Holland and Abdul Wadud, but most of all, she adored the duets of cellist Deirdre Murray and bassist Fred Hopkins. We heard performing Systems from 1992 recording Firestorm. Before that, we heard an excerpt from Brian Eno's Ambient One, Music for Airports. That was released in 79 on Virgin Records. It's a duet featuring Eno's electronic wizardry and the acoustic piano phrasing of Robert Wyatt. The set opened with Janelle Nepin's cello and Anthony Perog's guitar and their world of special effects, playing Big Sur from the 2012 release Where Is Home on Cuneiform Records, which bring you some of the best independent new music out there. And they're based right here in Tacoma Park, Silver Spring neighborhood. 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Up next, we're going to revisit Hep Hell's soprano speaking in tongues, joined by Marty Ehrlich on bass clarinet from their 1982 live recording of Julius's bluesy classic, Border Town. That's going to be followed by one of my all-time favorite interludes between Charlie Mingus and Eric Dolphy. I suggest closing your eyes and imagining eavesdropping on two people's conversation.

And now, ladies and gentlemen, for our second set this evening, like to play a competition, features our alto player, Eric Dolphy, fresh from California, and it's titled

Man, oh man, that pairing never ceases to amaze me. It's legendary. The Stormy Weather Duet from the 1960 Charles Mingus Jazz Workshop, featuring the monster Eric Dolphy on alto sax. Wow. All right, I'm going to leave you with a piece titled Behemoth Dreams. Richard Teitelbaum's doing otherworldly synthesizer, communicating with Anthony Braxton's contrabass clarinet. Release was called Time Zones, which was recorded in Woodstock in 1976, where none of us in the room had experienced any music like it. I just found myself imagining Sun Ra lecturing us and saying that we need to imagine a language of sounds and vibrations that communicates beyond our understanding. 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
1: 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Good afternoon. Welcome to the We Are Tacoma Show. I'm Bien Martinez.
0: I'm Ryan Kelly.
2: I'm Alvaro Calabia.
1: And it's Wednesday the 9th.
0: Yes, and...
1: This is the best month of the year.
0: You think so?
1: Oh, yes.
2: Yeah.
0: How come?
2: A few clowns born in this month.
1: Yeah.
0: Oh, I see. When's your birthday?
1: The 27th.
0: Okay. All right. Well, yeah, the same birthday. That's right. You have the same birthday as the folk festival.
1: I know, man. I'm going to call sick Friday.
0: Because okay.
1: I'll be celebrating.
0: You're just giving me a warning now.
1: Yeah.
2: We'll be celebrating with you the folk festival.
1: Yeah, right. Yeah.
0: It's too bad the folk festival is going to overshadow your birthday.
1: I know, man. Right? Yeah, that sucks.
0: Well, we won't forget about it here, and we hope everyone come wish Bien a happy birthday.
1: Right, right.
0: Come stop by, knock on his office. In the community center.
2: Yeah.
0: You love that.
2: Actually, you can start celebrating tonight.
1: Yeah, that's right.
0: With the council meeting. It is. In addition to your birthday being this month, we have the first council meeting.
1: Tonight, yes.
0: since the summer recess, I guess that means fall is coming close. I mean, it still feels like summer outside. It's starting to get a little bit cooler.
1: Yesterday, this friend of mine was telling, people believe that summer is over right on Labor Day.
0: Really?
1: But it's not.
0: Yeah. No, well,
1: the end of summer is on the 22nd.
0: That's the official. That's like
1: the official
0: the calendar day,
1: right?
0: That summer ends, and even then, I feel like you get summer weather in this area through the beginning of October.
1: But I think isn't it that they close all the outside pools on after Labor Day?
0: I think that's what it is, right? But I don't know. They might be missing some good business because it's still, 87 degrees.
1: Right.
0: I'm seeing 91 next Wednesday. Cool. So it's, 89 today.
2: Oh, man.
0: It still feels like summer. So I don't think Labor Day really stopped the heat. But
1: right.
2: But it behaved. It behaved very well. It was really nice.
0: And
2: really
0: and it was beautiful. And you do know that fall is approaching when council comes back from recess. So tonight we are going to be celebrating that first council meeting back from recess, and we have about a little more than 2 months, right, until we have a new council in session.
2: Elections
0: are coming up soon. But let's talk a little bit about what's happening tonight with our city council. There's going to be a proclamation in recognition of Emergency Preparedness Month,
1: I thought you were going to say for my birthday.
0: We can ask for a proclamation for
1: please,
0: your birthday.
1: Please.
0: You want one?
1: Yes. Of course, two-time Emmy winner. I mean, come on.
0: and the whole Emmy recognition we did, that wasn't enough for you.
1: No. I need a proclamation.
0: No one else gets a proclamation. We can do a proclamation for maybe the folk festival and just throw you in there somewhere. Yeah. And then there's also going to be a proclamation of Suicide Prevention Awareness Month. So two important things to recognize this month. And the recognition of Emergency Preparedness Month and then Suicide Prevention Month.
2: You have to be Mark to talk.
0: Yes. Mm-hmm. So we should get Mark on again soon because I know he's probably really busy in preparation for those months. And then we have a work session, which is going to be a contract amendment for building energy audits with Zero Draft Maryland, as well as the FY28 budget calendar, which is crazy because I feel like we just went through the whole budget process, but it's getting started right again. Right as we start this new council session, and then a review of the 2026 election ordinance. So we're right back at it tonight, hope you're able to join us again. Well, we got 7:30 p.m. in the Community Center Auditorium. You can join us via Zoom or online, and via Zoom or YouTube, the City TV. Yep. And we also have a couple of great interviews today. We're going to first talk to Mariama Karoma, who's going to tell us about the tenant forum, which is coming up next week. And then we also have
2: Father Rambo.
0: Yes.
2: Play later.
0: Yes. Yes. So let's get right to it, and starting with Mariama Coroma. We are now joined by Mariama Coroma, the Community Engagement Specialist for the Housing and Community Development Department. Mariama, thank you so much for joining us today.
3: Thank you for having me, Ryan.
0: Well, it's good to have you back. It's been a long time, I think, since you've been on last, and it might have been when you first got here, since the last Tenant Forum.
3: Mm-hmm.
0: Yeah.
3: 3 years ago.
0: Wow, that's crazy. And we're right back at it with another Tenant Forum this year. Can you tell us a little bit about, you know, what to expect and when that's happening?
3: Yes. So we are having our annual Tenant Forum again this year in September 17, 2026 at 6:30 p.m. in the auditorium. Basically, as all the other forum has been, is we're bringing tenants together to basically give them the opportunity to table with meet with other community partners that we have within the city of Tacoma Park. This forum is basically put together for tenants. They get to know their rights. They get to ask questions with city staff, mainly the housing department. We also try to connect them with other organization that's within the city as well, or that works with the city, that partner with the city, that will be beneficial to our tenants.
0: That's awesome. And how long have you been doing the Tenant Forum?
3: This is our third year now. I can't believe it.
0: Yeah.
3: So hopefully this year, our goal is to go bigger and better. And my goal is to make sure that I'm incorporating new speakers. For the first time ever, we will have CASA. They have tabled before, but for the first time, they're speaking at the forum. So please come out with everything that's going out right now with the whole this society, this economy. So it's good to come know about your human rights and, you know, your right as a tenant, basically.
0: Yeah. And is CASA talking about, like, the tenant rights, or, you know, more things in general?
3: Know your rights. So yes, with everything going on, it is great for people to know their rights, what they can or cannot say, and things like that. So we have somebody from CASA that we presenting, KB. So thank you for CASA for allowing us coming to our forum to speak to our tenants. So this would be a great opportunity for them to know their rights.
0: Yeah, and CASA's always great presenters. So that sounds awesome. Anyone else that you would like to highlight who's going to be, you know, coming in to present or table at the event?
3: We do have Matt come in from Renters Alliance. He's been a repeated speaker at our event. We also appreciate Renters Alliance to come out that come out every year to speak to our tenants, because they're partner now with the city to help tenants with who are forming tenant organization. So this is a great way for them to get a better understanding. If you have if you live in an apartment complex where you want to bring together a tenant association, so they're helping with us now. They partner with us now to help bring that into play. So this is a great place where I think this year it actually would be meaningful for those who are wanting to organize in their building with everything that's going on. So I'm always happy to have Rent Alliance to come back and speak to our tenants. Sorry, we also have DHCA who will come out with code enforcement. We actually have the supervisor speaking this year, our new supervisor, Steve, who will be coming out speaking to our tenants. So this is a great way also for code enforcement. If you have any issues with your apartment, a lot of times we refer our tenants out to code enforcement. So they would get to ask them questions about how does that work, how 311 work, or what kind of issue that they feel like can be reported to them when they're having in their building. So it's a good thing to know, because sometimes they call us, we'd be like, no, call 311, because this issue is a 311 issue. So
0: right.
3: It's a good thing for them to be there and speak to our tenants and let them, okay, if you have this issue, call us.
0: So there's some issues that are things that the City of Tacoma Park Code Enforcement can address, and then some issues that are Montgomery County 311.
3: Correct. For the city code enforcement, they do more so outside.
0: Yes.
3: So, gotcha. And with the county code enforcement, which we partner with, they go into the homes, into the building, and inspect it, make sure everything is up to code.
0: That's very good to know.
3: Yes.
0: So these are the kinds of things that we'll be talking about in the...
3: Correct.
0: That's awesome. And you mentioned the tenant associations. Can you tell us a little bit about what tenant associations are and, you know, what their purpose is?
3: Yes. So tenant association is very important, and for us to, we advise our tenants who are in any building, six or more units, to form a tenant association, because this allows them, if they're having any issue, they can come together as a group. You know, one more voice is better than one voice.
0: Right.
3: So when you're coming together as a group, there's an issue. A lot of tenant association is formed because a building is having an issue. Mm-hmm. But then at those times, those issues become, they get, their voices get heard because it's multiple people that come together. So with our tenant association, we ask that at least one third of the building sign off that yes, whoever is, we ask for a president, a vice president, a secretary. And once they give us all that information, we give them a certificate. We send a letter to the landlord to contest it, making sure that everybody's on the lease that signed the lease saying that they agree with forming a tenant association, the one third of the building. They don't contest it. Then we send them the certificate. And then after that, the tenant association is formed. So with that, I've been to meetings where tenant association are putting together a meeting. I can go out to those meetings, mm-hmm. speak about any services that we have offered in the city or in the housing department, and just be there for them and any support that they need. A lot of times we've seen where tenant association are formed in the city where there's a major issue. To point out one of the buildings that we have, Parkview, they form a tenant association with actually me. That was, I think, my first ever tenant association that was formed under when I got here. And they had issue with building maintenance and everything. I can testify that today, that issue is currently under works, where the building property owners are actually addressing those issues that the tenants are having.
0: That's awesome.
3: So that is the beauty of forming a tenant association, because your voice gets heard and things get done, basically.
0: Yeah.
3: So we have great tenant association around the city, different buildings that are formed, and we've seen the changes that have happened when they formed those tenant association.
0: That's awesome. And so that's just another example of something that you'll be able to learn about at the tenant forum, correct?
3: Correct.
0: Right.
3: We will also have translation services. So for anyone who speaks Spanish, please come out. We do have two translators that will be available throughout the whole night to translate whatever we're speaking. We're not advertising this, but I will go ahead and say, if you cannot make it to the tenant association, please reach out to me and I will send you a Zoom link and where you can participate also. And through those Zoom link, we also have translators that will be available on the Zoom call to translate for you as well.
0: Awesome. Well, is there anything else that you want to highlight before the tenant forum coming up on September 17th?
3: No, I'm looking forward to seeing everybody. Please come out. We work so hard to put this together. This is not just a one-day thing, even though we've been doing it for the past 3 years. But it takes a lot for me to reach out to all these organizations, all these providers within the city, just getting everybody here and coming out. Everyone that is coming out to speak or table, they're really excited to be here. They're really excited to connect with you guys. And I might have a surprise off my sleeve that day. Oh. So please come and show up and be supportive. Like, these are things that we enjoy doing for our tenants. And these are things that people are asked for, and we're delivering and we're doing these things. So please come out. We would have small refreshment also. I know
0: okay.
3: It's 6:30. It's kind of like dinner time. We will have little snacks. It might not be a full dinner, but we have snacks and all of that available. Please come out. Please come out. Please come out.
0: There you go. Well, you heard it here first. Can you give us a little hint what the surprise is?
3: If you're looking for a job, I will say come out.
0: Oh, okay. There you go. That's a good little teaser right there. Well, we can't wait to see what's in store for the tenant forum. Can you remind us again one more time when, where, and where you can go to find more information?
3: Yes, it will be on Thursday, September 17, 2026. You can go on the city website under housing, where it says, under the housing website, it says tenant forum. We have more information on there. And we also send out flyers to your leasing office, your property managers. They have flyers. They promise to post them everywhere. But we will also be doing posting flyers out on the wards that are not. We don't, the smaller buildings. So next week, if you see a flyer on your door, it's from us. So be on the lookout for those.
0: And there's also a blog post right on the front of the city website. Again, that's the annual Tacoma Park Tenant Forum, Thursday, September 17th. You can come meet Mariama Caroma there and some other representatives from the city. And we can't wait for it. Hoping for a good turnout and a great night to talk about the tenant rights and, you know, all the other great things you have planned. So thank you so much, Mariama. Any last words of wisdom for the people listening?
3: Let's come out and learn about our rights.
0: There you go. All right. Well, thank you so much, Mariama, and we will be right back.
3: Thank you for having me.
0: Thank you so much again to Mariama, and can't wait for the Tenet Forum coming up next week. And also coming up very soon, tomorrow actually, the Montgomery Housing Partnership is having community meetings on the Edinburgh House, 7513 Maple Avenue. So you can join Montgomery Housing Partnership for two public meetings, first of which is going to be on Thursday, September 10th at 6:30 p.m. tomorrow in the Zaley Room at the Community Center. And then there will be another meeting Thursday, September 24th at 6:30 p.m.
2: 24th, also, 22nd.
0: Thursday, September 24th, 6:30 p.m. Right. And that's going to be in the Azalea Room. So again, first of these meetings is going to be Thursday, September 10th. And then the second is going to be 2 weeks later, Thursday, September 24th. More information at TacomaParkMD.gov.
2: Hey, and you know that this coming Monday starts the Senior Monday Movie Matinee. It's every second Monday of the month for the seniors. And this starts with Singing in the Rain.
0: Ooh. It's a good movie. Is that what they
2: classic,
0: said?
2: A classic. Yes. So now that the rain is going to be coming soon. And if you want more information, you can contact Hazel Jackson, the Senior Programs Coordinator for the City of Tacoma Park, at 301-891-7280.
0: And those are going to be in the community center.
2: Yes.
0: In the auditorium.
2: Yes.
0: I might have to go in and put a little fedora on fake mustache.
2: You're
0: and then
2: still in PG range, Jose, so don't. This is for seniors, okay?
0: Listen, I'm all for these classics, all right? And Singing in the Rain, I have not seen that one, so.
2: Oh, wow.
0: Yeah.
2: You have to see that. That's
0: yes.
2: Fun one.
0: Well, definitely keep an eye on that.
2: Dancing with those skates? Oh, man. I couldn't even walk with those skates.
0: What?
2: The skates? Singing in the Rain. You didn't see
0: that? No, I just said I haven't seen it.
2: Oh, what?
0: I didn't know what you're talking about.
2: Not even the dance? Oh, man.
0: Not even the dance. I mean, I saw like they have an umbrella, right?
2: Oh, yeah.
0: Based on like the Beyonce song.
2: You have to see that.
0: Singing in the Rain.
2: Maybe I'm confusing another film. But I mean, anyway, what else do we have?
0: We also have a nominating caucus, which is coming up next Tuesday, September 15th. And it's going to be in person, or you can join virtually. So again, nominating caucus for the city election is going to be in the Tacoma Park Auditorium. Meeting will convene at 7:30 p.m. There is a virtual option via Zoom on the city website, on YouTube for City TV, or you can do it on the cable channel.
2: That's Tuesday, 15th.
0: Tuesday, September 15th.
2: Okay, and now we have an interview with the Play Lady, Pat Rambo.
0: Yes, can't wait to talk to Pat.
2: The 50th Play Day in Tacoma Park. Wow.
0: Very exciting. We are now joined by Pat Rumbaugh, Pat the Play Lady, and Pat, you got a lot of fun things coming up, including this Sunday.
4: We sure do. 50th Play Day that's been planned since 2009.
0: That's incredible.
4: So our play team is super excited.
0: So it's kind of like a 50th anniversary in a way.
4: Wow. Yeah, 50 is big. The following weekend, that's why we didn't have it on the 19th, is my 50th high school reunion.
0: Oh, wow. There you go. It's a big year for anniversaries. Do you got anything special planned for this play day?
4: Oh, it's over the top. It's that good. So we kick off with Torch and Twang singing Pie and Cake and all kinds of fun songs that people can sing along or learn and dance to. And then Dino Productions is going to perform Dino Babies. And if you love dinosaurs or want to know about dinosaurs, and they have these gorgeous homemade puppets, they're going to perform twice at 1:30 and 4 something. Then, of course, our wonderful Tacoma Park Community Band, and they've been practicing the chicken dance led by our one and only Shawanda Oliver. She's the mud pie lady, and then she turns into the chicken lady. You know, how much fun. Just all kinds of good things. Kiddo Kinetics is joining us for the first time. They hold activities, after-school activities, summer camps for children 1 to 12. And they emphasize having fun and playing activities. And they're going to bring these activities to Play Day. So we're overjoyed.
0: Awesome.
4: We have the very own Sam Morris is leading pickleball. Sam grew up here in Tacoma Park. And we'll have two pickleball courts.
0: Talking my language now, especially now.
4: We have the Montgomery County Children's Library is going to offer story time at every hour, 1, 2, 3, wow. and 4. Yes, they're offering that. And Public Works is going to have the Touch a Truck. Can't wait for that. And, of course, there'll be refreshments. We have all kinds of refreshments, healthy snacks, and Starbucks is giving us drinks.
0: Oh, wow.
4: And, yep, so it's going to be great. And then you get to leave Play Day with your very own toy or game from Mattel.
0: Wow.
4: In my garage are 500 gifts from Mattel. Can you imagine? So everybody that's listening to this, tell anyone you know. It's for all ages. We don't care if you're 5 or 95. Come on out and play.
2: And that's this Sunday in the Piney Branch Elementary School?
4: Yes. And rain or shine.
2: What time?
4: 1 to 5.
2: One to five.
4: So. We hope to be entirely outside. Of course, the restrooms will be available inside.
0: Right.
4: And then if the rain does come, we'll be inside.
0: There you go.
4: Because we rent the entire first floor to play, but we really hope we're outside. And of course, you can make a mud pie or have your face painted, or maybe you want to challenge someone in Giant Connect 4 or Giant Checkers or Chess. And hey, we got brand new double Dutch ropes, so come on, you gotta go for it. And we got the hula hoops, so yep, we got the play equipment for you name it, we got it.
0: And it's all ages. Welcome.
4: Oh, yes. You know, the board games are gonna be great. Oh, and guess what we made this summer? And folks could now order it on our website. We have a brand new Let's Play America coloring book.
0: Oh, wow.
4: And we're gonna have pages that children and adults can color. And they're usually, each page is some physical activity, whether you're jumping rope, whether you're playing cornhole, whether you're having a relay. Like, fellas, we could have a relay.
0: Yeah.
4: Now, I know I might have to give you a head start, but it's okay.
0: I do love a good relay. And people love coloring books. Adults even. It's like relaxing for a lot of people.
4: Oh, yeah. Absolutely.
0: Well, I mean, gosh, jam-packed day coming up on Sunday.
4: And may I mention our volunteers, our play team, from Shawanda Oliver, Dr. Donna Graham, Phil Shapiro. I could go on and on. People, Mary Hanisco, these people have helped us for years. And then we have many new people. We have the president of the International Play Association, USA, Deb Lawrence, coming to Play Day.
0: Wow.
4: We have one of our brand new advisors coming from New Jersey, Anna Udina. Yes. We have people from all over coming to support this Play Day because we know everyone deserves to play.
0: Yes, that's awesome. And any other special guests coming?
4: Oh, yes. We have heard that there is a congressman that we all know that lives locally, three-ish. I'm going to say three-ish because, you know, whatever works for him works
0: right.
4: for us.
0: Yep.
4: So, Simon Says. If you've never played Simon Says, oh, my goodness. And he's so good. I don't know what happens, but every year I seem to get out right away. Maybe it's the excitement. I don't know.
0: Well, I think we all can take a guess at who that alludes to. That's super exciting in itself. And what exactly are you most excited for this weekend?
4: Wow, what am I most excited for? I suppose that I never ever dreamed when we applied to be named a Playful City, and we were named one in 2009 for 9 straight years, and we held our first play day, that we would someday have hit our 50th play day, and here we are. And it's really thanks to, I want to thank the city and the mayor and the council members for supporting us. You know, if listeners don't know that there's not only some funding comes from the city, but then there's you guys, the city TV crew, who has done, if you haven't watched a city TV YouTube play day video, there's nothing better. I mean, if you want to watch a good time, look that up. And then there's, you know, Public Works and the Recreation Department and the library. I could go on and on.
2: And the police, too.
4: The police. Oh, yeah. Yeah, the police. You know, sometimes they might say, where's the police? Oh, they're playing over there. Last time I saw one was doing the hopscotch mat.
0: Well, it's a play day for everyone.
4: It sure is. It sure is. And this is an exciting year for Let's Play America. We are expanding. We're going to have a play pocket in the Bay Area out in California. Yeah, one of our advisors is starting a Let's Play America play pocket. So if listeners, if you know family and friends that love hearing about what we do and they want to know more, have them contact us, info@letsplayamerica.org. We would be glad to help you start your own play committee, and you would be a Let's Play America play pocket. I'm hopeful that this happens around the country and the world. That's a dream of mine. Our tagline, maybe you know, is connecting communities through play.
0: Yeah.
4: And do you know what's going on right now? Right now, at the Olive Lounge, people are eating or taking out food all day, and it's a dine for play for Let's Play America. So if you're hungry or if you don't know what you're doing for dinner, well, you know, stop by the Olive Lounge. You'll be helping us out.
2: I want to say that all my experience, I've been missing the last few play days. It always, I'm out of town or something. But I see it's a community event. No, and so I recommend, we met in the Marcus Farmers Market, Ryan. Mm-hmm. We met a new couple that had moved to Tacoma Park from California. These new people, new family, especially you have kids or any age, you should go to the play days because you want to make more friends, especially you have young kids. The kids,
4: yes.
2: And suddenly they have friends. I've met people who knew each other from the streets in each other, but didn't know they were neighbors, so they got to be friends there, and then they came.
4: That's so true, Alvaro. Yes. You know, like if you're like, well, Sunday, maybe I'm going to turn on the TV and watch football or whatever. Okay, I get that. But going to be nice weather, and it's fun, and you might be shocked how much fun you have and who you meet. Yep. You're going to see old friends. You're going to make new friends. You're going to play with people. All right. Yeah. You might be challenged by me to play tic-tac-toe, but I'll let you know that recently a four-year-old beat me, so you might have a good shot.
0: Well, you know, there's a strategy behind tic-tac-toe, and
2: I tell you,
0: hard to win that.
2: When my son was 6 years old, he beat me twice in a row. The first one, I was kidding. I was like, "What I mean? He just beat me. What happened here?" And then he beat me.
0: Let me guess, you never played again.
2: No, I retire.
4: You retire.
0: I'm waiting for that day with pickleball and my dad. Yeah. Beat him once in tennis. He never played tennis again. I'm waiting for that day in pickleball. It's a great time to just go out and play. You said pickleball courts.
4: Yes.
0: You have things for kids, adults. Anything else that people should know
4: if you're listening to this and you would like to participate, especially this coming Sunday, we're going to bring down sidewalk chalk at 9:30 in the morning and write the activities all over the parking lot.
0: Oh, wow.
4: So you'll see where floor hockey is and where the mud pies, etc. So if you'd like to do that, the other thing is stop by 7301 Maple Avenue and help load the truck at 11:30. Or at 5 p.m., hang around and help clean up and load the truck back up. We do have a lot of volunteers, but sometimes they get pooped or they have to run off. I know one of our young volunteers, she said, I really want to help, but I have to go to Scouts at 5 p.m. I said, we'll take you.
0: Oh, that's awesome. Well, we can't thank you enough for talking about, you know, all the great play that's going to happen this Sunday. Anything else exciting on the radar for Let's Play America?
4: Well, I will say that yours truly is going to New Zealand.
0: Oh, wow.
4: Yeah, I'm going to be presenting at the International Play Association World Conference in Christchurch, New Zealand. Yep, the title of my presentation, The World Needs Play, 10 Ways to Give It to Them.
0: That's awesome.
4: And, you know, I'll be talking about this wonderful city, Tacoma Park, Maryland, and all the fun things we've done.
2: You're ambassador for Minister of Play for Tacoma Park, for the public.
0: Just another title for you right there.
4: Oh, gosh. I'll stop at Play Lady. You guys are terrific. So, I really appreciate you having me today. And everyone, give yourself time to play.
0: Yes. And one more time, that is the 18th annual Play Day, 50th Play Day since 2009, September 13th this year, 1 to 5 p.m. at the Piney Branch Elementary School, 7510 Maple Avenue, Tacoma Park, Maryland. And any last words of wisdom for anyone who might be listening?
4: You deserve to play.
0: There you go. Right. Awesome. Well, thank you so much, Pat, and we look forward to talking to you again very soon.
2: Bye.
0: Now let's go to Somos Tacoma.
2: Vamos, vamos, vamos.

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You are listening to WOWD LP Tacoma Park. Welcome to Afrobeat Orbit. I'm MA. Today is the ninth day of the ninth month, and there's something special about this date. You know, it happens to be Wednesday hump day of an already significant week that kind of started off with reflection and pause. So, you know, all that means to me is another opportunity to spin some vibes, you know. So that's what I am here for. That's what we're here for, right on. So today's journey is kind of wild. We've got some music from the Cornos Quartet and Friends as they channel the spirit of Sun Ra. Outer Spaceways Incorporated. So we have that coming up, first set, because they get the help of Georgia Ann Muldrow on this song. This first set, we also have Bella Fleck and Vizu Malasela, and I will, you know, dip into that a little bit more. But the second set, and going further, we've got music from my good friend Deja Bell, who I met over a decade ago when she performed with Navasha Daya at the Smithsonian concert I curated. We also have in this show, this episode, we've got Wumi, my good friend, wonderful Wumi, singer, dancer of the Soul to Soul fame, fantastic Frank Biang from Cameroon, who's doing his thing out in France, composer, band leader, incredible guitar player, Frank Biang. We've got a song with him and Wumi together on. That should be a lot of fun. And at some point, we'll play some music from Olu Kolobo, who's actually featured on a record with Miwa Kunuji featuring Ogene Kolobo, as well as a beautiful Nubia. So that should be a lot of fun to check out. In between, we've got Jamba Groove, we've got Raz and Afla, we've got SDC Showdem Camp, and my good friend Aman Tep is actually going to be performing. He's got an announcement to make in this show about a performance that's coming up on September 19th with the one and only blues icon Memphis Gold. It's taking place in Bowie. A little bit more on that later on in the show. Right on. So we're going to kick it off, our first set. We are feeling good this first set. We're going to go right into Bella Fleck and Vizu Malasela. We've got Wasis Diop, Georgia Ann Muldrow, as mentioned, with Cronos Quartet, Chabaka Hutchinson, and much more. So let's kick it off with Vizu Malasela and Bella Fleck. This is Tula Mama.

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Right on. We've been checking out music from the space, outer space, inner space. I think most of these songs in this first set have something to do with space, earth, somewhere in between. Yeah, we just listened to Pierre Squendas with Rendezvous from the album Makanda at the end of space and the beginning of time. And then before that, we listened to Matt Dr. X with Intergalactic Throwdown. That's from Nightmares on Wax, Late Night Tales. And before that, we listened to Shabaka Hutchins from the album Off the Earth with the song Stand Firm. Then, as mentioned, Outer Spaceways Incorporated with Kronos Quartet and Friends by lead vocalist Georgia and Muldrow. And Jacob Gershik, that is Outer Space Incorporated. And before that, we listened to What's This Deal with Everything is Never Quite Enough from the Thomas Crown Affair. That was a soundtrack for a movie, the Thomas Crown Affair. What's This Deal from Senegal. And we started the set with Bella Fleck and Vizu Malasela from South Africa with Throw Down Your Heart, the Complete Africa Sessions. The song was titled Tula Mama. Right on. That is good stuff and quite enjoyable. So we're going to keep it rolling. We're heading next to Congo. This is also a fun set. You know, it's kind of springing. Different angles, different things. We've got Santana on this set. We've got Umbria Arts Collective, some poetry. A City Speaks. We've got Bellamondo Africa, some reggae music. And we've got Bitty McLean and Lee Thompson Ska Band, Ska Orchestra with the Fu Manchu. Right on. So let's kick it off with Isake Shango from Kekele. This is Congo Life, the album titled Congo Life. Let's check it out and I'll be back.

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Mired in this space, dancing hot jig and hucklebuck, dancing habeas corpus and the rhythm of bone smoke on red clay and rooftops, dancing survival. 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

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Carpetbaggers run from cotton fields to coal flats. A city speaks. A city speaks its elixir yield of music, nets and slave narrative, red hot blues and mason jar laughter from brown satin bellies in basements where hang yellow bulbs, warming bones, making greasy children golden. So speaks a city, incredibly, inarguably.

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That promises to be exciting. Right on, right on. Angelique Kidjo at the University of Maryland. What's not to enjoy right there, yeah? That's something to be missed. Right on, we're gonna keep it rolling here. So, we just checked out Tipa Irie and Far East Band with Horns Man Low. That's from the album Stick to My Roots. And before that, we listened to the Lee Thompson Ska Orchestra featuring Bitty McLean and the song Fu Manchu. That's a great one. That's good, good stuff, good stuff. And before that, we listened to Bellamonde Africa, an all-female reggae band, I believe, from Ivory Coast. I think that's correct. I will double-check, but I think that's correct. And before that, we listened to the Umbra Arts Collective with A City Speaks. It's from the album Voodoo Blues Poetry Opera. Lovely. And before that, we listened to Santana featuring Buika. What a lovely, lovely, powerful voice. Spain. And that one was titled Luna Eki Sera. It's from the album Africa Speaks. As mentioned, we started the set with Congo Life by Kekele. The song was titled Isake Shango. Right on, we're gonna keep it rolling. We're heading to Deja Bell next, my friend, excellent vocalist from her album You and I. The song is titled Let Go. She has her roots in Congo, but I believe she lives in the Carolina, well, I think North Carolina these days. She used to be from right here in the DMV. Lovely, lovely vocalist, lovely person. Also in this set, we've got music from Somi featuring the one and only Angelique Kidjo. Just spoke about her. We've also got music from Simi, Tunji Allen, and Tony Allen, and so much more, including my good friend Frank Beyond and Wumi. So let's check that out. Starting off with Deja Bell with Let's Go.

Hi everybody, this is Armand Ntep, and I'm looking forward to seeing you at Bowie, Maryland's Africa Festival on September 19, 2026 at 5 p.m. I will be taking the stage with the one and only blues icon, Memphis Gold, for a special Africa to the Blues performance. Save the dates, September 19 at 5 p.m. There is no charge. See you there.

0: Right on, great music from Armand Tapp speaking about his upcoming show featuring Memphis Gold at Africa Festival in Bowie. That's September 19th at 5 p.m. To get more information on this concert and many others at Cultural DMV, that's Cultural DMV. .town.news. Right on. And before Armand, we listened to Frank Biang featuring Wumi with Power Brain. It was a High Perspective remix. And before that, we listened to Tunji Allen featuring Tony Allen and Aitua with Rivers of All Time. And then we checked out Queen Manuel O Espirito Santo with Emil Lelu, which is Kill Emil Edit. Right on, that's some Afro dance from Brazil and Greece. And before that, we listened to Simi with Selense. And as mentioned, we checked out Somi of Ugandan Roots with Angelique Kidjo on Lady Revisited, which is a remake, an answer, so to speak, to Fela Kuti's Lady. That's a beautiful song. I love the way they went back and forth. Good stuff, good stuff. And then as mentioned, we started our set with Deja Bell with Let Go. Right on, we're gonna keep it rolling. We're heading next to Show Them Camp with Poppin' Again featuring Odunsi the Engine and BOJ. These are the guys who kept it down before Nigerian music became Afrobeats. This is where the guys in between popular music of Fela Kuti and Highlife and all the sounds in between and what we have now, which is Afrobeats of Burner Boys and Wizkid and all that. Actually, Wizkid floats in between because Wizkid was very much alive during the Show Them Camp era, IOJ and many others, you know, before it became officially Afrobeats music. So good stuff. We also have Okule the Voice featuring Sims and others on this set. We've got Raz and Afla and much more to come. So let's check it out, starting with SDC, Show Them Camp.
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We'll see you then. Coming up next after Afrobeat Orbit is Afropop Worldwide, as they take us on a journey to Addis Ababa, Ethiopia in this episode. That's at 3 p.m. At 4 p.m. DC Roots of Music Guitar with John and Brian. At 6 p.m. we've got Silicon Symphonies as Ed presents Chaotic Neural Soundtrack to the AI Apocalypse. And a great excuse to move your feet at 8 p.m. is The Night Out with John Fire Ali as he spins upbeat and chill R&B, funk, house, salsa, bachata, and much more. At 10 p.m., Make It Make Sense with Andrea Martinez, Venezuelan-American writer, artist, city planner, as she hosts a bi-weekly hour of unexpected genre twists. On Thursday, bright and early at 8 a.m., Coffee and Classics with Carsten as he plays rock, pop, and singer-songwriters, old and new. At 10 a.m., we got Jazz Now, 3 hours of jazz with Ed Smith from 10 a.m. to 1 p.m. Then at 1, we've got Bienvenido al Tango with Felipe and Max Field as they present tango music. At 2 p.m., The Rumble featuring Melissa Block. And at 3 p.m., Hot Sauce Lounge joins Special Sauce while she tosses a century of musical history into a blender. Right on. At 4 p.m., Electric Sandwich Butch, the host for 100 years of underground sound. And at 5 p.m., Rudy Patuti, DJ Ray, plays first wave, second wave, and third wave of ska. Right on. And you are caught up on Wednesday and Thursday's schedule. Right on. So we have come to the end of this episode right here on Afrobeat Orbit. We're going to go out with an excellent tune I mentioned earlier featuring Ogene Kologbo, Fela Kuti's guitar player. And actually, as the story goes, he was often one of the first musicians to hear Fela's compositions. And Fela would show him, play some music for him. And again, I would pick up the guitar and play the rhythm guitar, and the music would take off from there. And again, I was an incredible musician. He passed away a few years ago, and I think it's not an overstatement to say some of the Afrobeat music that's coming out of Belgium and France and other parts of Europe is a direct result of his influence and his participation. Of course, you can't discount Tony Allen was also part of that movement, but specifically Belgium, Ogene Kologbo was a force. Did a lot of co-writings. He mentored musicians like Daniel DiGiorno, trumpet player and superstar in his own right. Daniel DiGiorno, Ogene Kologbo, songwriter, musician, visionary, and you know, just an all-round excellent guy. I missed an opportunity to chat with him, and you know, but deep down inside I want to continue highlighting him whenever I can, because every day it dawns on me more and more when I listen to more music coming out of that region how really important he was. His signatures on many, many good songs. So big ups to Ogene Kologbo. This song is by Miwa Kunuji, who's also a trumpet player, and it's titled Pala Pala, featuring beautiful Nubia as well, all three from Nigeria. So let's go out with that. Miwa Kunuji, featuring Ogene Kologbo and beautiful Nubia with Pala Pala.
All right. Thank you so much for tuning in. I shall see you same time, same place next week. And until then, be peaceful. Keep giving up that good loving from your heart. And we will be back next week. All right. Stay strong. Peace and love.

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1: That's the sound of a wedding celebration one blue sky Saturday afternoon recently in Addis Ababa, Ethiopia. The scene is a city park overflowing with some 500 people. Several wedding parties are happening at once. A dozen or so best men dressed in gray pinstripe suits and bridesmaids in long silk turquoise dresses. White Mercedes Benzes festooned with red roses. Film crews everywhere. Sax players are leading processions. Friends of the wedding couple gather in boisterous circles, clapping and singing traditional wedding songs.
2: Mm-hmm.

Amen. That's a church choir in their crimson robes arriving from the Ethiopian Orthodox wedding ceremony to the park where it's time to party. Hello, Georges Collinet with you on Afropop Worldwide from PRX. Today, our visit to the capital of Ethiopia, to the down-home Asmarybet clubs, to the studios of one of Addis's top pop producers. One thing you notice when you're strolling around the grounds of the wedding festivities is just how well the average Ethiopian sings. So that means, to break through, a pop artist has to sing really well. Today I'm going to play you some fantastic young Ethiopian artists we met in Addis Ababa, but let's start out with music from an amazing artist we've known a long time, Aster Aweke. Aster's soulful, supple voice and ecstatic performances helped vault Ethiopian pop to the world's attention nearly 20 years ago, at the beginning of Afropop Worldwide, yeah! And music fans in Addis still love her. This is Aster Aweke singing Netsa Neng, or I'm Free,

I love Aster Aweke. Georges Collinet with you on Afropop Worldwide's visit to Addis Ababa. Major funding for Afropop Worldwide came from the National Endowment for the Humanities and the National Endowment for the Arts.

0: Welcome to Langano Studio. I use Pro Tools system. I also use quite a few keyboard racks, Roland, Yamaha, what have you. A few outboard gears.
1: That's musician, engineer, and producer Abegaz Shota, proudly showing off his gear at his studio in Addis Ababa. Abegaz is one of the most in-demand producers in Ethiopian pop today. Artists have to wait for over a year to get to work with him. Abegaz brings together both the experience of growing up in the music world in Addis and also 20 or so years living in the US and learning all aspects of the music life. From traveling in a van all over the country to perform, to studying at the prestigious Berklee School of Music in Boston. Here's Abegaz to break down the sound of a current pop star he's recording in his studio in Addis.
0: So now we're going to hear something I've been working on. It's a project of Gosai. When I first received the project, it comes in a form of a demo tape, which has a basic rhythm track and vocals. And this sounds a little bit like this. Well, on this track, we sort of decided to use finger snaps because drinking in the bars and things like that, somebody would break into a song and people around them would start snapping their finger. And it's a typical sort of a bar mood song. Of course, we relayed the vocals, which sounds like this now.

and gradually added a few more elements like the accordion, which is also another typical instrument that used to be played in bars. Okay, now with accordion.

Wow, what a great hook. That's Abinette Aguanafer with his hit Souce. And before Abinette, we heard how all the finger snaps, kra riffs, accordion sounds, and orchestral touches go together to make a brand new song by Gusay Desfay, recognized as one of the young singers with the best chops. Now, see if you can guess what's special about this next artist.

0: That's the winner of the Ethiopian Idol show on Ethiopian television, Ashenafi, of course, with his love song. Abegas Shota says that Ethiopian Idol is a huge hit there. And he says now everyone knows that not anyone can be a singer. That's a polite way of saying it, right? Before I send you off to the nightclubs of Addis Abeba on a weekend romp, you need a crash course on the core pop rhythm they call chichika that goes with the shoulder-shaking dance style eskistsa. Here's our guide, Abegas Shota, in his studio again to break it down.
1: Basic drum rhythm sounds like this. And this is, by the way, like 80% or 70% of the music we do here locally. That's the popular rhythm. But we also added, some percussions to just be different. Things like that. There's a lot of call and answer, call and response type things. The scale is mainly pentatonic. The bass line is really important in defining the style. There's a driving bass line that composed for chichika music. So a typical bass line would sound something like this. And the whole thing on the dance part would sound something like this.
0: Okay, now that you got the eskista dance rhythm down, thanks to the Ethiopian Idol champ Ashenafi, let's see what's shaking in the vibrant and highly competitive Addis nightlife scene.

That's the Roja Bar, where the owner told us he books 30 music and dance acts for one night. It feels like a vaudeville show with a constantly shifting cast of singers, sexy dancers in hot pants, girls doing regional folk dances, and lots more.

best moments at the Roa Bar are when the crowd hears a song everyone knows and they jump up and sing along. No one seems to mind that all the music is being made by a keyboard, bass, and sometimes a saxophone. Across town, there's a whole other scene going on.

0: That's singer Bessat and her group performing at the club she owns. On earlier programs, we've sampled the traditional music of Ethiopia's musical bards, the Asmaris. The urban clubs where Asmaris perform these days, called Asmaribets, became scenes of cultural revival after the dark days of the Mengistu dictatorship ended in 1991. Besides, Asmaribet is a casual, comfortable space. People stroll in and are welcome musically. Like most Asmari ensembles, Besat's group features the Masenko. That's the one-string Ethiopian violin, played vertically in the traditional Asmari style. When guests drop by, they give the Asmari their poems. The singer sets the words to a melody and adds words of praise for the patron and his or her party. You have to listen carefully, as Mari words are famous for double entendres. Besat strides up and down the middle of the room, singing to different people.
1: Yeah.

Ganet Masresa singing a song from the Gojam region in northwestern Ethiopia. Almost all the music you are hearing today is in the Amharic language, which is predominant in Addis. But there are 80 distinct ethnic groups in Ethiopia, mostly manifesting in traditional music, but sometimes recorded as pop music too. And before Ganet, that was Bisat, recorded at her Asmaribet in Addis Abeba. This is not commercial music. Very little is recorded and you don't hear it on the radio. It sure is some of the most exciting music we found in Addis. You can see photos and find out more about the artists you're hearing today on our website, afropop.org. Pentatonic Ethiopia coming right up. I'm Georges Collinet. 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

0: Wow, what a voice. Here's Zedenia to tell her story.
1: I began singing when I was, 22 or something like that. I started late. We start singing cover songs because I didn't have my own song at that time, because that's how we get our public, thing. And after 2 or 3 years, I did my first album. It was okay. It wasn't that big. Then I started singing in the nightclubs. I toured various places and I won an award. There's an award called Kora Music Award. It is held in South Africa every year. So, best female artist.
0: Well, that's amazing to win the prestigious Kora Music Award for all East Africa at such a young age. Zedenia went on to perform with the Boston-based jazz ensemble, the Ether Orchestra. And she sang with the legendary Mahmoud Arved in Europe. At Studio Ritmo in Addis, Zedenia told us she loves a particular pentatonic scale, one that gives Ethiopian music its distinctive mood.
1: La la la la la la la la la la la la.
0: Beautiful. And here's Zedenia to introduce one of her songs that uses that pentatonic scale, the one called Bati.

0: beautiful Zdenia. Well, I tell you, we'll be hearing more from her. And I hope you're going to practice your pentatonic scales. Well, here's someone to help out. One of the things I love about classic Ethiopian big band pop music from back in the day is the sax playing. Here's a veteran sax man, Yarid, to show us the amazing versatility of scales in the palette of Ethiopian composers and singers and reed players. We visited Yarid at his studio in Addis, where we demonstrated pentatonic scales.
1: Our music, it's a pentatonic, which is five-tone scale. This is one of the pentatonic scale called Ambassal in B for tenor.

0: Ista dancing by grannies and grandkids. The bride and groom sat on thrones on a high dais. At a key moment, they descended. Their friends circled them, dancing and clapping. They strolled slowly to the cake for the grand cutting. Meanwhile, Mahmoud and the band intensified the moment. Here's Yarid to set the scene for such a wedding finale.
1: The wedding songs, he's very, very good. I mean, he's very famous. Everybody prefer Mahmoud. Very famous wedding song is Kulul Mankolishi, which is about the bride. About the bride, how she's beautiful when she wear the wedding dress, how she looks like, the way they make her hair, and about her eyes, about her lips, about her fingers. It's all about that. When the cake cutting, when the bride and the groom cut the cake, that's gonna be the climax. It's a traditional song too, but Mahmoud did it his own song, that song. Because the way he sang, and he put some his own flavor on this on that song, because of that he makes that song his own song.

Mahmoud Ahmed. The man is still going strong, very much in demand in Addis. And we want him to tour the US. Josh Collinet with you on Afropop Worldwide from PRX. 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

What's big with the youth in Addis is reggae and raga. This is superstar Touadros Kassaoun, aka Teddy Afro. He's one of the few artists who has dared to sing songs critical to the present Ethiopian government. Some of Teddy's songs have been banned from state-controlled airwaves. And there is no independent radio or television in Ethiopia. There are plans to change that. Here's Teddy Afro with Promise, a praise song to Bob Marley.

the young reggae star Johnny Raga, and before him, reggae superstar Teddy Afro. Special thanks to Eddie Bergman, Renee Taylor, and Natalie Philippe of the New York-based Africa Travel Association for inviting us to their annual congress in Addis Ababa. Sean was invited to the ATA Congress to talk about promoting cultural tourism, as in, well, there is more to Africa than going on safari to see wild animals. Thanks also to Ethiopian Airlines for their support. See afropop.org for more information and links to artists' websites. 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You can find us on Facebook and follow us on X at AfropopWW. My Afropop compadre is Sean Barlow. Sean produces our program and did the field work in Ethiopia. Production assistance in Ethiopia by Ure Arefaine. Thanks to Abegaz Shiota for opening his studio to us. Additional production assistance by Temaigne and Hans Su. 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

0: very happy.
1: I wonder if she is his.
0: She's his, all his.
1: You told her many times.
0: That's good old Bobby Smith, who is a genuine article. He does great rockabilly, writes a lot of his own stuff, Link Wray stuff. He's terrific. And that's an album called It's Summertime, and that's the title track. And I thought, well, that's probably the last time we'll be able to play that song.
1: Exactly.
0: In the foreseeable future.
1: He has that whole Buddy Holly thing going on in that song.
0: He does.
1: Yeah, it was really cool.
0: Yeah, he's very wonderful.
1: Yeah.
0: And we started that with, of course, our theme song by the late, great Danny Gatton, Melancholy Serenade, the Jackie Gleason theme. And we're using it here on this show. And this is DC Roots Guitar Edition here on WOWD 94.3 FM and TacomaRadio.org if you're live streaming. My name is John, and that's Brian over there.
1: Brian, over here on the other side.
0: And we're here every Wednesday, and every other Wednesday, it's Guitar Edition, and that would be today.
1: Yeah.
0: And Tacoma Radio is a proud media partner at the nation's oldest jazz supper club, Blues Alley in Georgetown. September 18th and 19th is the Queen of Chilean Jazz, Claudia Acuña. September 26th and 27th, it's trumpeter Nicholas Payton. Details are at bluesalley.com.
1: Mm-hmm. All right.
0: So, what do you got to say for yourself?
1: Oh, well, I'm going to make our usual plug. We've been getting some emails in some of these when we're here every Wednesday between 4 and 6. John and I love hearing from our audience. And if you want to write to us during that time, or even not, we get some of our emails passed on to us, but DJ@TacomaRadio.org. DJ@TacomaRadio.org. If you have requests, and we have it, we'll play it. If you have recommendations about who else we should listen to, hey, you should start playing this person or that person or this guitar player or that guitar player. We'd love to hear from you. So DJ@TacomaRadio.org. That's right. What I had to say for myself.
0: Well.
1: And you.
0: Well said.
1: Thank you.
0: And for me, thank you. All right, we're going to continue with music. This is something we've had for about a month. A group of virtuosi. So you like that? That's plural. It's more than one virtuoso. And they're the Guitar Renegades, and they're led by Christian Perez, wonderful guitarist and composer, arranger. Mm-hmm. And all-around good guy. And Parker Spears on guitar, Jan Knutsen on guitar, Tommy Holliday on guitar, Connor Holdridge, and a special guest, John Lee. He's a special guest on tracks number 1 and number 7, and we're going to play number 1
1: right
0: now. And you'll recognize it right here on WOWD

So I went to see a shrink for a little while. Had some issues to work out, as Oprah used to say. Shrink said, "You're crazy." I said, "I want a second opinion." She said, "Okay, you're ugly too." I got that from Rodney Dangerfield. But seriously,

0: Well, you needn't.
1: That is relentless.
0: That was very, very much so.
1: Apropos.
0: Yeah, man. There's the late, great Danny Gatton with the late, great Joey DeFrancesco from an album called Relentless. And indeed it is. Really, I'd say the amazing Tim Beery playing drums on that is...
1: And the amazing John Previty.
0: He was there. How would they let me come by?
1: Tasty bass part.
0: Tasty, that's my middle name.
1: That's right.
0: Tasty bass part. And thank you for that. But anyway, that's pretty cool.
1: Yeah.
0: Anyway, enough about me. Let's see.
1: What do you think of me?
0: What do you think of me? And before that, La Comparsita with the Guitar Renegades with Christian Perez as the leader there with Jan Knutson. And hold on.
1: Got
0: the CD case away like a goofball. Christian Perez, Parker Spears, Jan Knutson, Tommy Holliday, Connor Holdridge, special guest John Lee. All masterful guitar players on the album The Guitar Renegades. The name of the album is How Many Guitarists Does It Take?
1: It is the question for the times.
0: Very good.
1: Question for the ages.
0: That's right. And before that, speaking of Relentless, was Kindred Spirits, a tune Danny wrote for that session, I believe, with Joey DeFrancesco on B3 and Danny on guitar, Tim Beery on drums. Not sure I'm on that. I was on four tunes, but some of them, they just used my bass solo.
1: Right, really?
0: Because Joey pushed bass.
1: Oh, right.
0: I would have emptied their trash cans. It would have been fine with me. Before that, Brandenburg Concerto No. 6 from the Guitar Renegades. And before that, Air Conditioning and Beer. I figure that's one of the last times we'll be playing that one from Bobby Smith and his album, It's Summertime. And we started that set with Smells Like Teen Spirit by the Guitar Renegades for all of you Nirvana fans. And so we're up to date. Whoa, look out.
1: Excellent.
0: So here we are on WOWD 94.3 FM and TacomaRadio.org. And we're glad to be here. That's Brian.
1: It is.
0: And I'm John. And we're here every Wednesday, 4 to 6. And every other Wednesday, it's Guitar Edition. And that's today, Guitar Edition. And let me see.
1: Now on the DC Roots days, we play everyone else. Along with some guitar players, but we play the singer-songwriters, instrumentalists, vocalists, you name it. As we always say, this is a music town. So much great talent here. And we love playing it. Yeah. Don't we, John?
0: Yes, we do.
1: Excellent.
0: I do good. All right, here we are, some more music. Here's something from the great Arlen Roth, who does not live around here, but... Danny Nicely is playing some guitar and mandolin and vocals on this album. There are a whole bunch of cool tunes. It's called Bluesgrass, and it's a lot of bluegrass tunes and some old-timey tunes, but done a little funkier and with some wonderful playing. And I'm playing bass on this, too. And it's not why I'm playing it, but it just happens.
1: No.
0: But that's what happened. Okay, so anyway, here's a tune called I Am a Pilgrim, featuring the great Arlen Roth, here on WOWD.

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1: One, two.

0: those final notes of the inner ocean. The Mesthetics. That was my dramatic voice. Anyway, yeah.
1: Yeah, man.
0: That was the Mesthetics.
1: Very well. That's where it was going. Anthony Pirog on guitar, Joe Lally on bass, Brendan Canty on drums.
0: Mm-hmm. And that's from their eponymous release, their first release, The Mesthetics. The Mesthetics.
1: Yeah. Mighty fine. Before that was Nils Lofgren.
0: Yeah, it was. It was, yeah, it was. It was Give from his release. I don't know when this was, back in the, might have been after the pandemic, but Blue with Lou is the name of the CD, and that song is called Give, and it was written together with Lou Reed. Apparently years before, though, according to the liner notes, he and Lou Reed wrote that together. Hmm. And, yeah, so it's called Give.
1: Cool.
0: Yeah.
1: And Linwood Taylor, he's good.
0: He's good.
1: He was good on I'm Good.
0: Yeah.
1: Came out, and that's, I don't know the name of that album.
0: But, oh, I'll tell you in 1 second. Hold on. It's Two Sides. Yeah.
1: Two Sides.
0: And that came out a couple of years ago, I think in 24, mm-hmm. 2024. But yeah, cool. Linwood Taylor, great blues guitarist in theory.
1: Yeah. Yeah, and Tom Principato before that was Steve Wolf on bass, the great Dave Elliott on drums, from the Danny Gatton and the Fat Boys fame, and a tune written by Roy Nichols, who was the guitarist with Merle Haggard at one time, Champagne. Champagne.
0: Champagne. Champagne.
1: Yes. And The Call before that, Patrick Smith on acoustic guitar from right here in Tacoma Park. Mighty fine. From the album, The Call. And before that, All Night, All Day, Angels Watching Over Me. That's Jim Robeson on bass, Tommy Lipson on B3, and that was Tom Principato from his album, Twangin', as was Champagne before that.
0: Excellent.
1: And we started that set with I Am a Pilgrim from Bluesgrass with mighty Arlen Roth on guitar. And some vocals, Danny Nicely on mandolin, and some other wonderful players. And that just came out a month or two ago. Yeah, Arlen Roth. And that brings us up to date.
0: All right, excellent. 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
1: Mm-hmm.
0: And you are John.
1: Oh, yes, I am.
0: I am Brian. And we're here every Wednesday. This is DC Roots Guitar Edition. And next week it'll be just DC Roots, where we'll play some guitars as well, but we play singer-songwriters. We play instrumentalists. Mm-hmm. We play vocalists. We play everything from... But everything we're playing is from this area. Someone has a connection to this area, either out there gigging right now, or they're from here, they cut their teeth here, somehow a big part of DC music, and it's such a great scene here. So mm-hmm. We thank you for joining us. And if you want to reach out to us while we're here for these next 2 hours, or the 2 hours of 4 to 6, you can reach us at dj@tacomaradio.org if you have any requests, if you have any recommendations, or if you just want to say hi. Mm-hmm. And you guys are doing the best job ever on radio, then, yeah, dj@tacomaradio.org. And that's what we got.
1: Very good.
0: All right, so let's start off the next set with another from Nils Lofgren, who, again, he rose to massive fame, but was born and raised here, I think. And his brother, his family still lives here and play out.
1: Tom.
0: Yeah. Mm-hmm. And... anyway, this is off the Blue with Lou CD, and this was also written together, Nils Lofgren and Lou Reed, and this is called City Lights.

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0: Nice with the crickets.
1: Oh.
0: Yeah, that was Dan Hovey from his Happy Hours CD. And that was called Something About September, since summer's ending.
1: That's right.
0: But it's now September, and there's something about it.
1: There's something about it.
0: Yeah. But that's, that's an original by Dan Hovey from that CD, which came out in 2025.
1: Yeah, he's been doing that Happy Hour at Hank Diebel's.
0: Every Tuesday, I think,
1: a few years now,
0: Yeah.
1: And Mighty Fine. Before that, Joel Harrison with the tune by Leonard Cohen.
0: Yeah.
1: Called Suzanne.
0: And that goes out to someone.
1: Someone. We know. We don't know why.
0: Yeah, and that was the Mother Stump is the CD that's from.
1: Mm-hmm. And Back Again and Gone.
0: Yep.
1: By Tom Principato. And that was the mighty Steve Wolf on bass with him.
0: Yeah.
1: And that's from...
0: The Long Way Home is the name of the CD. Yeah.
1: It's just the two of them.
0: Just the two of them.
1: And then before that, we started that set with Nils Ofgren's City Lights, which he co-wrote with Lou Reed, apparently.
0: And I hope it's the same Lou Reed that, you know, the Velvet Underground. And
1: pretty sure.
0: I'm pretty sure, too.
1: Now, this one's a librarian. That's a completely different person.
0: Lewis Reed. No.
1: That's right.
0: But, yeah, and that's off the CD Blue with Lou, which came out, I think, 2019. Yeah, before the pandemic, from Nils Ofgren. All right. Well, you're listening to WOWD, Tacoma Radio, at 94.3 FM or tacomaradio.org, and this is DC Roots Guitar Edition.
1: Yep.
0: Yep. We're both here, and we are here every Wednesday playing DC music, music from the DMV, and we love doing it. So I'm going to start off, I'm going to go some way back. Not so way back, but this is a song that actually inspired a lot of female singer-songwriters, and not necessarily just female singer-songwriters, but let me make sure I'm in the right place here. Elizabeth Cotton, and this is the famous Freight Train,
1: which I think she wrote right down the street.
0: Yeah,
1: from where they're in Silver Spring,
0: and we were trying to remember she was
1: with Pete Seeger,
0: either as family.
1: A caretaker or something like that.
0: Yeah.
1: Maybe watch the kids, maybe general stuff. But she, he came home one day and she was playing guitar. I don't think she even revealed she played until he caught her in the act. So.
0: And she influenced a lot of people.
1: Oh, yeah. She's terrific.
0: Here we go with Freight Train.

0: Alrighty then.
1: Mighty fine. Dan Hovey again.
0: Yes. With On the Beach at Waikiki, which was written by John Fahey, also from Tacoma Park.
1: Cool.
0: So, yeah. And that's from, again, the CD Happy Hours. Dan Hovey, great guitar player. And, yeah, Hank Deedles every Tuesday night. Or Tuesday afternoon, late afternoon. And then, yeah, before that was the was Yasmine Williams with Amadou Kouyaté. And that was Urban Driftwood, the title track of her CD. And he's a djembe player, and he was playing percussion in that song. But she is like this one-woman band. And even the thumb piano that you were hearing, she's playing that at the same time. She's like using the guitar as percussion as well. She's amazing.
1: Yeah.
0: Yeah.
1: And we started that set with Elizabeth Cotton.
0: Yeah.
1: Did we not?
0: We did. Freight Train.
1: That's a wonderful tune.
0: Yeah, and you can hear all the influences. Mm-hmm. All right. Well, John.
1: Yes.
0: That's it for us.
1: In this town.
0: Yeah, but hey, stay tuned because Et is here with Silicon Symphonies. And let's see what else is happening tonight. So yeah, he's coming up with Silicon Symphonies, presents a chaotic neural soundtrack to the AI apocalypse and a good excuse to move your feet. And then from 8 to 10, it's Night Out with John Faya Ali, where he's spinning upbeat and chill R&B, funk, house, disco, salsa, merengue, bachata, and more. And then from 10 to 11, it's Make It Make Sense. Andrea Martinez, a Venezuelan-American writer, an artist, and city planner, will host a bi-weekly hour of unexpected genre twists, unearthing relationships across sound. So a lot of great stuff coming up tonight. So stay tuned. And thank you all for listening. And we're going to go out with our normal outro.
1: David Chappell with Sleepwalk.
0: All right.
1: Godspeed.
0: Take care.

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Good afternoon. My name is Et, broadcasting here on Tacoma Radio. The show is Silicone Symphonies, broadcasting every other week from 6 to 8 p.m. We play basically electronics inspired by the aftermath of punk. So a lot of times that means industrial. This week is a little more, I don't know. It's not less that, it's adjacent though. Right now in the background, this guy. You're hearing a new one from Static Bloom. Great Possessions named the track off his latest Splintered Fingers. Part of that, I want to say from Uganda, that was Slickback with N-A-O-N-2 from a recent album, One. Prior to that, we had we've been slowly powering through and playing artists featured on the Nurse with Wound list created in, I want to say 1978, 79, and I did like 1980. Famous group, made a list of about 300 artists. I've been playing through those artists. We're playing about three a show on average. I played a track by a jazz group known as, improvisational group. This Heat with a 24-track loop off of the self-titled album, This Heat. I think originally from 1977. Before that, local artists, local meaning Baltimore, MC Schmidt of Matt Moss and John Barrett of Lots of Things in Baltimore fame, doing Trigger Effect off Cloud Mechanics. That's a new one on Thrill Jockey. Prior to that, we had the Music Improvisation Company, a British group improvising there, with the track Tuck. That was featured on the Nurse with Wound list. We start off the show with a brand new one, upcoming album by Jeremiah Chu, Plastic Mind, Elastic Machines, featuring Booker Stare Drum from their upcoming album, Edge Conditions. And that brings us up to speed. Let's get back to the tunes.

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You're listening to WOWDLP Tacoma Park. My name is Ed. This is Silicon Symphonies, broadcasting every other Wednesday from 6 to 8 p.m. We alternate with, we meaning me, alternate with Bruce, Classic Armenian Diphthongs. He'll be on next week from 6 to 8. Another dandy show. Maybe a better show. 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So right now we are hearing Dash and DJ ADZZ with Decadenza Mechanica. New one from 9 Records. Prior to that, new one from Institute for the Criminally Insane versus EE Man. Born to Ride was that single. New one from Sean Moses, Nostalgia, new single from Perk Tracks. We had Pablo Wessler with The True Bride off the new one, The Best Place by the Fire from Omen Recordings. We had Front Machine with Electric Machine, Ruined from Orokuro Recordings. Spike Hellas, Entirely Mine off their latest successor. By the way, all this stuff's new. I haven't said enough, I'm saying it again. We had that kind of paranoid track there, Losses with RCI from the EP Lifelike from Stones of Freddy. We had A Body Without for the Masses from A Body Without EP, Hafnaman Vidagaba. Started off with Synapscape Melting from the album called The Future from Ant Zen. That catches it up for us. I think I said that right this time. Something must be wrong. All right. We'll figure it out. Stay tuned.

right. We got the Terry Riley in the background. Performance, I think it's performance one, part two, from Persian Surgery Dervishes by Terry Riley, another composer featured on the Nurse with Wound list. Prior to that, we heard Steve Stoll, Lugar de Alegría. There we go. Perdón. That was from the latest by them, Evolución Acida. We had Unconformist with Parallel Existence from their latest, Pressure System from New Rhythmic. Wick with Infernal Omen, All Alone as the Memories Now Unfold, an EP on Demian Recordings. Divider, Not Point Zero, that was a Portion Control remix. There's a Portion Control reissue coming out soon, so we'll probably play it next time. But that was a single for Not Point Zero, which included that Portion Control remix. Siobhan before that with Mankiller. Ain't it true, man? If you're listening, Siobhan, ain't it true? Mankiller was the name of that track. From Ritual 15, a compilation from Omen Recordings. We started off with Terrence Fixmer, MFB from This Dark Galaxy EP. New one as well. A lot of new stuff. The only old stuff is the Nurse of Wound stuff, you know. Educational. All right, there's about 19 minutes left. After I go, though, you should stay tuned. I mean, I'm selling it right now, I know. We got the night out in just 18 and a half minutes. John Fayal, Lee Spinning, Upbeat and Chill, R&B, Funk, House, Disco, Salsa, Merengue, Bachata, and more. Always good. 10 to 11, we got Make It Make Sense. Andrea Martinez, a Venezuelan-American writer, artist, and city planner, hosting a bi-weekly hour of unexpected genre twists, unearthing relationships across sounds. Maybe we'll take over around 11. And at 8 o'clock tomorrow morning, we got Coffee and Classics, Carson, pop rock singer, songwriters, old and new. 10 to 1 tomorrow, Jazz Now. Hey, I play a little jazz today.

WOWDLP, Tacoma Park, and this is The Night Out. We've made it once again. Once again, we have made it to every other Wednesday right here in the fantastic Stuart Moore Studios in bucolic downtown Silver Spring, I should say, Tacoma Park, Maryland. Let me be very clear. WOWD 94.3 FM represents TP, as they say, Tacoma Park. That's where we're from. But you can hear us all around the known universe via the airwaves. That's right. The galaxy. Correct. Once again, you can tune into this program anytime you want, as well as any other program on this illustrious radio station via TacomaRadio.org. That's right. So, what do? We get your weekend started. That's what we're here for. His name is DJ Action Jackson. He speaks with his hands. My name is John Fire Ali. We appreciate you for tuning in once again to the program. Like I said, we're going to be here every other Wednesday playing the music that you love to hear, bringing something for you, your mama, and your cousin, too. That's what we do every other Wednesday from 8 to 10 p.m. Anyway, with that said, we want to get the party started because that's what we do here. So, ladies and gentlemen, boys and girls, everybody between and beyond that binary understanding, we appreciate you once again for tuning in to the Night Out Show right here on 94.3 FM, WOWD.